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Matt Bellamy filed for divorce from his wife recently, citing irreconcilable differences. Now, apparently they've been separated since sometime last year, which is when he was writing this album. Tell you what, Taylor Swift isn't the only person who knows how to write a song about a breakup. It's New Muse, 94.5 The Buzz.

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1: 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And this morning, y'all went crazy. 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Pit passes, 311 and Dirty Heads, if you know the show.
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Three. They're going to be with Blackstone Cherry in a couple weeks. September 1st, House of Blues. Just call me for those tickets right now. 888-467-5945. 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

Well, last week we got the first preseason coaches poll. Today we got the first preseason AP poll. 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

Linkin Park put together a movie about how they formed this new version of the band. And this movie, Unshatter, comes out September 30th, limited theater run, and they'll get a streaming debut

That is new Evanescence on 94.5 The Buzz. Now, the Chargers played our Texans to a 27-7 loss. They'll play again on Thursday, another preseason matchup here at home. They'll wrap up against the Panthers next Friday. Then nothing left but the cry. 94.5 The Buzz.

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Weezer is a part of our iHeartRadio Music Festival next month in Vegas, so we got a chance for you to win a trip for two out there for that and pick up $1,000 next shot at that 9 o'clock tomorrow morning. And Weezer is going to be putting out their 20th studio album this Friday.

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Travis Barker of Blink-182 dropped his documentary called Travis Barker Louder Than Fear, dropped on Thursday on Hulu. Talks about Blink, talks about the plane crash. It's really good. 94.5 The Buzz. Strangers.

The Rod Ryan Show, and all this week, tickets to see this band Breaking Ben. They're coming to town with Chevelle October 10th at Woodlands Pavilion. Rod Ryan Show getting you in this week. 94.5 The Buzz, new Breaking Ben is called Something Wicked.

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1: 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What's up, it's Mo. 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

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They're sold out. Break the Cycle 25th Anniversary Tour is October 17th at Woodlands Pavilion. And I got some tickets for you right now. 888-467-5945. 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

94.5 The Buzz and the NBA went ahead and rolled out the entire schedule last week. It looks like we start at home, which is awesome. The Rockets hosting the Dallas Mavericks Wednesday, October 21st. That should be a good one. 94.5 The Buzz.

94.5 The Buzz, the first AP preseason poll came out today. It actually looks very similar to the coaches poll that came out last week. AP, though, has Texas at 5 instead of 4, and Notre Dame at 4 instead of 5. And they got Texas A&M at 8, which is exactly the same. And we're counting down. The first game weekend for college football is next Saturday. 94.5 The Buzz. No!

0: 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James in Copperfield takes on Gary in West Columbia. Winner goes from the Sweet 16 into the Great 8. 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

94.5 The Buzz and Foster the People is coming to town on October the 17th and getting you in right now. You want to see Foster the People at 713 Music Hall? 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
3: 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My name is Alex Mack, your host here with iHeartRadio. Like, I got Phoebe Bridgers coming up. We're doing The Beaches, The Neighborhood, new stuff from The Strokes and Goose, Modest Mouse, our friends in Edge Hill and Muse, all coming up on the show, which honestly, I feel like it's the exact right recipe for shaking off a Monday, especially this song, shaking things off right now with Joyce Manor. I used to go to this bar.

Houston's rock and alternative. You know, it's been a minute since I've seen a band practice some choreography on stage. I was just scrolling through the Beach's Instagram because I knew I was going to play them tonight here on Emerging Alt. There's a video of them like doing these nice little side shuffle hops. I'm way more coordinated than I could ever be. But that's why I just sit here and play you their music. The new one from Beach's right now, it's Edge of the Earth.

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1: 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Like, the neighborhood's coming up with Strokes. Got Sam Fender and Olivia Dean, Violet Grohl, Goose, Modest Mouse. 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

94.5 The Buzz. What's up? It's Alex Mack. I'm your host here on Emerging Alts with iHeartRadio. I just went to the Strokes website because I was trying to look up the tour dates. They got this whole huge tour happening, and it was sort of like surprising. All of these like kind of pop-ups feels very like Windows, like 2000 Internet Explorer. I don't know. It's super nostalgic, but was like kind of jarring. But hey, grab a ticket to see this live. It's new from the Strokes right now, called Going Shopping.

Houston's Rock and Alternative. What's going on? It's Alex Mack. I'm your host here on Emerging Alt. My Chemical Romance is performing tomorrow night where I live in Washington, D.C. And the opening band is these guys, Modest Mouse. So hopefully I can hear this new one live called Picking Dragons Pockets.

0: have to go.
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94.5 The Buzz. What's up? It's Alex Mack, your host here on Emerging Alt. I really do need to like take the time to put together a list of like my favorite releases. Yeah, I was going to say of this year, but I don't know. I might have to include last year too. Maybe my favorite releases since Emerging Alt started, because I really love this new Tame Impala record. Deadbeat, again, one of my favorite releases of the past year-ish. If you haven't listened to the whole thing, that's your homework for tonight. But I'll give you a little sample right now. The song's called Loser.

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This is Emerging Alt. 94.5 The Buzz, Houston's rock and alternative station.

Houston's Rockin' Alternative. This is your new music show. It's Emerging Alt, where, I mean, seriously, I get to play you a whole hour of, like, the best new releases. And this is a band that, honestly, Emerging Alt made me a fan of, so I had to play you their new one right now from the Linda Lindas. The song's called Burning Out.

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0: yesterday, but a little better. Can we do a little better than yesterday, please?
1: Good morning. This is Ed McMahon. And now, ladies and gentlemen, here's Rod Ryan.
0: Okay, here we go. Wakey, wakey, eggs and bakey. Let's try this again. Rod Ryan Show. Check it in. Tap Tuesday. Thank you so much for being up dark and early with us. What do we have planned for you today? You know what? We should play a game today. It's called the Fresh Out of Bed Head-to-Head Challenge. We've been doing it for about 22 years now. We should do that this morning. I don't know why we didn't play yesterday, but let's get Chris and Rosie back on with us, and we'll play that game. It's fun. We'll put those baby metal hailstorm tickets back in there for the winner. Buzzoween, that's the 3 Days Grace I Prevail show, October 25th. Homeroom, you're getting those on the Fun Fact Flashback. Five Finger Death Punch tickets at 7:20. The Suburb Summer Sizzler. Copperfield takes on West Columbia. Winner advances from the Sweet 16 into the Great

0: 8. 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And then, oh, there they are. Pit tickets. 311 Dirty Heads. Pit tickets on Mo the Show today. All right, Mo wants to talk about how hot it's going to be today.
1: What?
0: We love talking about how hot it's going to be. Good morning. What do you got in Houston's headlines?
1: Good morning. We need to start out by welcoming back to school Angleton, Friendswood,
0: what?
1: And Tomball
0: there
1: ISDs.
0: There were some schools that didn't come back yet.
1: Yes.
0: I didn't know that.
1: So welcome back, y'all.
0: Is that everybody?
1: No. We have more tomorrow.
0: Okay.
1: Heat dome today, though. Welcome back to school. It's a heat wave.
0: Yeah, I got your music in there.
1: No rain in sight. And if you can imagine, more humidity today. Higher. That's our Tuesday. Temperatures climb to the lower 90s. A few spots reaching 100. Record, though, is 108. So we've got this.
0: Mo likes the limbo on days like these.
1: Woo!
0: Hello,
1: you know
0: can
1: me?
0: She go?
1: I just come to work in my hula skirt. And it's going to get even hotter. Starting tomorrow, we have a 9-day stretch. Actual temperatures hitting 100. The CDC released new numbers yesterday. Shows the number of American parents choosing not to vaccinate their children rose sharply last school year. Marks the fourth consecutive year the national exemption rate has hit a new record, and the vast majority are non-medical reasons. The numbers come as the U.S. endures its worst year for measles since 1991.
0: I don't normally like to do this, but here, let me take a minute and tell you what to do with your children.
1: Nah, hard pass. Alex, I have a question for you.
2: Yes.
1: All right. Thinking about the past week, how many hours of sleep have you had per night on average?
2: I have a stat for that. Let me pull it up real fast.
0: Oh, you got it on your phone, probably.
1: He tracks it. That's good. What about you, Rudd?
0: About 6.
1: That's what I average, about 6.
0: I'm about 6 hours a day.
1: Yeah.
0: That's what it works for me. I'd like a little more, I chose this job. I'm not going to bitch about it.
2: Five hours, 23 minutes.
0: That's your average?
1: Bad.
0: That sucks.
2: I got 4 hours and 50 minutes last night.
1: Look at you.
0: You didn't get 5 hours of sleep last night.
2: I need it. I got about 11:21.
0: This guy.
1: The number one answer for Americans was 7 hours. So we're all not quite there.
0: Okay.
2: That's a lot.
0: I feel that we would be under average on that.
1: Yes, that's fair. But listen to this number. 5% of people say they did not sleep at all last week.
0: I don't believe that.
1: 0%?
2: I think you start hallucinating after like 3 days.
1: I'm sorry.
0: I've gone a couple days. I've gone 3 days without sleep.
1: Like a vampire?
0: Well, it was kind of... Yeah, I see the song that's playing. When we did the radiothon, I was up for 3 days.
1: And here. Then at what point did you start, like, your body hated you?
0: I shouldn't have driven home.
1: Yeah.
0: I should not have driven home after that.
2: Yeah.
1: I can't think clearly.
0: Yeah.
1: I start to, like, I don't know. And you get sick.
0: We were on the air. I was on the air for 3 days straight.
1: No sleep.
0: Playing songs all night, standing up in the, not in this room, the other room. Yeah.
1: Okay, let's be better. And who are these people that aren't sleeping at all?
0: What is this song? Is that
2: Vampire
0: Olivia Rodrigo?
2: From O-Rod, yeah.
0: Oh, I love her.
1: We continue to get more sad details regarding the sudden death of actress Hayden Panettiere. She had flown to South Carolina on Saturday with her on-again, off-again boyfriend. Just before 2 p.m. on Sunday, we hear a 911 call that was received about an unidentified female who had gone into cardiac arrest. Authorities were there in minutes, performed CPR. She was pronounced dead about a half hour later. But the 911 call does mention an overdose. Narcan was found on the mattress. Not clear if that was for Hayden or someone else. But the police investigation is still open. Coroner did say no signs of trauma. She was 36.
0: Sad.
1: Youngblood. Powering through.
0: Oh, I saw him. He's got his leg all wrapped up.
1: He limping around a little bit.
0: What happened?
1: He was in Sturgis Motorcycle Rallies, South Dakota. He had a show, and he was riding his dirt bike before the show, limping around, said he had hurt himself. But he had Jack Daniels to dull the pain.
2: That's all you need.
0: What a rock star.
1: His leg is wrecked, but he's still going, still standing, sort of, promising fans he's going to get through it.
0: I got that on the music blog page.
1: Those are Houston's headlines.
0: I also have a link to Pat McAfee's album.
1: Thank you. I meant to do that yesterday.
0: I want to play some music from that.
1: Is
0: it
2: good?
0: It's not awful, but he's getting dragged for it.
1: Of course he is.
2: Okay.
0: I didn't think it was terrible. What do you got in sports?
2: Astros are back in action tonight. They're going to open up a 3-game series with the Angels at Daikin Park. Christian Javier will be on the mound for the Astros going up against LA's George Klassen. First pitch is at 7:10. You can listen to the game on our sister station, Sports Talk 790. That is what's going on in sports.
0: Thanks, guys. Good to have everybody here. Hey, let's check out these phones.
2: Check them out.
0: Let's get a first phone call today. Chili already tried. He checked the phones. He says they're working.
1: Okay.
0: There was some fix that was done yesterday, and it was implemented, and it went all the way up to the top. If you've been tracking the show this week and late last week, we've been having some phone issues. We've been having phone issues for 4 years. But I'm not going to dwell on that. I was told that the fix is in. We're ready to rock. Who wants the first phone call? Come help us out. 713-212-5945. 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

0: 94.5 The Buzz, Pearl Jam, Even Flow. That's an awesome way to get things started today on this Tat Tuesday. Well, wakey wakey, hands off snakey. We're going to be busy this morning. We always are. Yes, is it heat advisory?
1: No.
0: I got to check in with you.
1: No, it's not.
0: Just below
1: really
0: again.
1: Really hot.
0: It's crazy hot outside. True temperatures up to 96, 97 today. Partly cloudy skies. Only a 10% chance of rain. Chris, going for win number two. Rosie, trying to make it win one. It's a kind of a set match for the Fresh Out of Bed head-to-head. I owe them that. They were trying to play yesterday. They did everything they could. We did the same. Couldn't get it done. We're going to get it done today. Buzzoween tickets. That's 3 days. Grace and I Prevail. You're going to get those in homeroom. Suburb Summer Sizzler, 820. James, Copperfield, Gary, West Columbia. Who goes to the Great Eight? I don't know. These have been great matchups. We did play that game yesterday, and it was a good one. So I'm really, really enjoying you guys during the Sizzler. Thank you to Shell Federal Credit Union. Pit tickets to the 311 Dirty Head Show. Those aren't going to be until Know the Show at about 9:50 today. Oh, boy. Oh, boy.
2: What up?
3: It's now time for the first phone call of the day.
0: All right, let's try this. Good morning, Rod Ryan Show.
4: Good morning, brother Rod and family.
0: So far, so good.
1: I like it.
0: If I could jump through the phone and kiss you, I would right now. Who is this?
4: This is Paul, two tons in the hall.
0: Paul, two tons in the hall. Hey, man, how are you?
4: I'm doing good.
0: Chili said you may have taken a trip recently.
4: Yes, sir. If you may recall, about 2 weeks ago, my wife, Tracy, won the Free Beer Friday, and she said we were going to Sturgis, and we went.
0: You did?
4: Yes, sir.
0: Did you ride on two wheels or four wheels to get up there?
4: Unfortunately, we took four wheels due to health reasons, and mother-in-law came along with us.
1: Yeah, you took your mother-in-law. I remember that.
0: Okay. Oh,
5: you did a sidecar?
1: Did you see Youngblood there?
4: We missed Youngblood. We stayed at the Buffalo Chip where he performed, but our wristbands didn't allow us to get in until Monday, and he played Sunday.
0: Have you been to Sturgis? Was this your first time?
4: Oh, no, I've been many times.
0: What was the attendance like this year? Was it lower than... Did it seem like it was down?
4: To me, it seemed a little down, yes.
0: Okay. Any reason for that? That you know of?
4: I know the weather had a lot to do with it. It rained almost every day while we were there.
0: Okay. So, you drove up, stay at a hotel, but you're right there kind of walking distance to everything?
4: Oh, no. We stayed at the Buffalo Chip campgrounds. We camped out the whole week.
0: Oh, you camped. Okay.
4: And there's concerts every night at the Chip. Drowning Pool, Hailstorm, Lainey Wilson, Collective Soul. Buck Cherry was there. I mean, it's a concert every night.
0: Well, you know what? Why don't you pick a couple of your favorite pictures or whatever and send them along to us, Paul, if you don't mind. I'd like to post them.
4: Sure, absolutely.
0: Okay, yeah, hit me up, dude. Email me, rod@thebuzz.com. Never been. That's a bucket list. That's an absolute bucket list for me. And
1: you missed Lainey Wilson's booty.
0: It's always, it's just always been an inconvenient time. And then 5 minutes of fun, you go have a kid.
1: It's really something, isn't it?
0: Yeah.
1: Changes your
0: Let's thank you, Paul. Let's take a break. On the flip, got a rec check. 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
1: 94.5 The Buzz. Good morning. Rod Ryan Show. Tat Tuesday. Thank you for being up dark and early with us. Hot. It's already kind of warm outside. 10% chance of rain, partly cloudy, high of 96. Not a heat advisory, so like you're not supposed to say it, but it's like right there.
2: It's pretty hot.
1: It's right there. It's going to feel like 1 degree below a heat advisory. It's 80 outside already. Alex, what do you see trending?
2: Hayden Panettiere still the number one trend right now. More details coming out about the death of the 36-year-old actress. Just people coming out talking about how sad it was, their memories of her. And just it seems like she had spoken out about a lot of stuff. And then just to go away this fast.
1: Yeah, sucks. the book tour, her talking about all the things. She was telling us she was in pain. She was telling everybody.
2: Mm-hmm. Neutrogena and the whole postpartum thing.
1: I didn't see it.
2: That was weird.
1: I didn't see it when it was happening, but I'm watching all these clips now of her and Gail King and, you know, all the interviews that she did. She was talking about what rough shape she was in.
2: Keenan Allen is trending. The 34-year-old six-time Pro Bowler signed a one-year deal with the Colts worth $8.32 million, potentially. So he's back. Jeannie Buss is trending. She is contesting her family's sale of the Los Angeles Lakers, saying that her siblings and her had to be in agreement to sell the team and that she may not be in agreement.
1: Team was already sold.
2: I think you like set up the framework and it's like this is being sold, but like maybe you don't have to sign it just yet. But I think the news broke that like they're trying to sell it. Mm-hmm. And she was saying, hey, I did not agree to sell us. My two siblings did, even though they are the majority. It had to be all three of us agreement.
1: Is that Jay Moore's girlfriend?
2: Jay Moore's girlfriend. Yes.
1: Girlfriend or wife?
2: They are together.
1: Good.
2: They are together.
1: That's good enough for me.
2: But that is what's trending on 94.5 The Buzz.
1: All right, so we did get victory speeches. That's okay. Rosie was supposed to play yesterday. I think we have her victory speech. Damn it, these phones suck!
3: Jesus. Okay. That was
1: all
3: it.
1: Right, all right. That's Rosie. And then, let's see what Chris had to say.
3: Yeah.
1: Chris, victory speech. He tried to play. Chris has tried to play for a couple of days. Mm-hmm. He hasn't played since Thursday. Chris, roll that victory speech. Damn it, these phones suck! Normally I have you guys call in, but we're going to call Rosie, we're going to call Chris, we're going to have a good time here. We're going to play a game right after this.
4: They say summer is over.
5: Aw, where's the sunshine?
6: Where'd all the bugs go? Aw.
4: But we say it ain't over till we say it's over.
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0: Okay, 94.5 The Buzz, Linkin Park, In the End, Rod Ryan Show. Everybody cross your fingers, please. Thank you. We're going to get this done today. It's 6:28. Thank you guys for hanging out with us in homeroom. Let's get right into this game. I'm excited. Can't remember the last time we played.
1: And now, it's time for the Fresh Out of Bed Head-to-Head Challenge. Listeners, to your corners.
0: Good morning, Chris.
2: Hey, Rod, what's up?
0: Oh, my God, you sound so good. Mm-hmm. You sound so good. Can you hear everything I'm saying?
2: Yes.
0: It's great. Good to have you on. I appreciate your patience. You're awesome. We got to go back. You're playing for win number two, right? You won on Thursday, I think. So,
2: yeah,
0: I got you down going for win number two. Now, we tried to play with Rosie yesterday. Hey, Rosie, good morning.
3: Good morning.
0: Oh, you sweet angel. Thank you for coming back and playing with us today. Sorry about yesterday, but you want to play this morning? Are you ready?
3: I'm ready.
0: But yeah, let's do this. So, same tickets as yesterday?
4: Baby Metal Hailstorm, September 25th in the Woodlands.
0: Okay.
5: To clarify, they both had one question, correct? We are swiping that, though. You got to get two.
4: We're starting at zero.
0: Brand new game.
5: Just making sure.
0: Oh, yeah, yeah. Sure. Yeah, brand new game.
5: I thought that was the case. I just wanted to be stated out before we played the game so nobody could call us on that.
0: Erase.
5: Okay.
0: Erase.
5: Now it's out there.
0: Nothing but good vibes today.
5: Exactly.
0: All right, guys. Shout out your name when you think you know the answer. Here we go. What giant bright yellow flower blooms in August and looks like... Rosie.
3: Sunflower?
0: You didn't need the rest of the question. And looks like the sun. Sunflower.
5: Rose or the flower.
4: Oh, get it?
0: Oh, wait a minute. You asked the flower question of a chick named Rosie?
4: You actually asked it.
0: You handed me a flower question? Okay, you better ask me.
5: You better ask some cross questions coming up next.
0: Better be a Chris question. Chris. Something for sure. Okay. Chris, Rosie, question number two. What do you call a perfectly round 3D shape that looks like a ball? Also, the name of a venue in Las Vegas. Rosie.
3: Sphere.
0: Show me sphere. Yeah.
4: Mm-hmm.
0: Jeez.
4: She's fast.
5: That's fast.
4: Yeah.
0: Super fast.

0: 94.5 The Buzz. Good morning, Rod Ryan Show. Disturbed and I Will Not Break. I'm over here rocking out, okay? Like, I am completely rocking out. I'm dancing around. I've got my fun fact. I got my fun facts ready to go and everything. And then there's about maybe 60 seconds left in the song. And Hal goes, don't you do victory speeches anymore? Oh, fudge. Hey, Rosie.
1: Hey.
0: I got to get a victory speech from you still.
2: We're rocking.
0: But I just wanted to congratulate you again on winning the Fresh Out of Bed head-to-head. But I will get a victory speech from you, okay? I'm sorry. I suck at my job.
2: You're having such a good time.
0: Oh. You must be the other guy, because I'm not doing my job today. All right, Rosie, I promise I'm coming back to you in a minute, all right?
1: Okay.
0: Thank you, Rosie. I am going to give you a shot at some Buzzoween tickets, but first...
3: It's the Fun Fact of the Day! We make you look smart in front of your buddies. It's the Fun Fact of the Day!
4: Oh, you don't do victory speeches anymore?
0: Hi, Hal.
5: Just ask him.
2: It was so funny and nonchalant the way he was just like,
0: And then I went, oh, God, no time. All right, I'll get Rosie next. Hi, everybody. Hi, Hal.
5: Hey, Brother Rod.
0: Thanks for reminding me how to do my job. I'm doing most of my job here. I brought in the fun facts today.
2: Thank you.
0: So even though, fish don't fart, it was great. I love it.
2: It was great.
5: I missed that one.
0: You missed that one? Josh Tree sent that one in the other day. These are ones that I brought in for you. In Major League Baseball, 33 players have hit home runs in their very first at-bat on the very first pitch. Eight of them have been pitchers.
6: Did you see the Cardinals player?
0: Joshua Baez. That's the reason why I bring it in. St. Louis Cardinals. He did it last weekend.
5: I mean, not just once.
6: The first three at-bats in his MLB career, he hit home runs.
0: Yes. And then, but the first one was the first pitch he ever saw as a Major League Baseball player.
6: I would retire if I went 3 for 3. I'd be like, all right, I'm out, coach.
0: Greatest hitter of all time.
6: Yeah.
0: Yeah.
6: Put me in.

0: put me in the hall.
1: Then he flew out. Almost hit four.
0: Yeah.
2: 80%. When you spell out the word Q, 80% of the word Q is unnecessary.
3: That is fun. You don't say that.
2: Q U E U E.
0: I was thinking C U E.
2: 80% of the word Q is unnecessary.
0: Q ball.
2: I like to do the extra work. 81% of the word unnecessary is necessary.
4: Oh, wow.
2: Okay.
0: Okay.
2: There. I put in the extra work, guys. I don't do victory speeches anymore, but.
4: Put your calculator away.
2: But I do the extra work. The sperm whales.
0: Most favorite.
2: Yeah, sperm whales.
1: Favorite fish.
2: What are their main defense mechanisms? Pooping.
0: Not what I thought you were going to say.
3: Neat.
1: Same as Alex.
2: It's
0: effective.
2: Their loads are so big.
0: How big are they?
2: It's hard to see through the wall of brown water. That's how much their logs are huge. So, I mean, if you want to have a good time today, Google sperm whale poop. And I'm telling you, it is a cloud of brown water. It's disgusting. But yeah, they can't be found in there.
1: What attacks a sperm whale?
2: I don't know. I imagine killer whales.
5: It's the fun.
4: Duh, back how?
5: The day. We make you look smart in front of your buddies. It's the fun. Back to the day.
2: All right, here we go. What are you giving away?
4: Buzzoween tickets.
2: Oh, yeah.
4: That means 3 days grace, I Prevail, and the funeral portrait. October 25th in the Woodlands.
2: Let me see.
5: It's your fun fact flashback.
2: This was made, the first one was made in 1847. First of its kind up until that point. We only drank it. 713-212-5945.
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2: All right, he's doing everybody's job today. How'd we do on Wall Street yesterday?
1: Well, we need to do a little better here. The Dow is down 272 points. Kickoff this morning at 53,459. NASDAQ lost 84. We're at 26,644. Benchmark 10-year Treasury stands at a 4.74%. And oil is trading at $84.88 a barrel. To the most active, the big studs, Caterpillar, Chevron, and Cisco. The big duds, Nike, Walt Disney, and Microsoft. Are on the economic calendar this morning. We'll get numbers on housing starts and also factory permits for July. Right now, futures just barely on the downside. Come on, let's turn this baby around. That's it. I'm out of here. This is Hal Lynn, Managing Director with Raymond James, reporting for the Rod Ryan Show. From Raymond James on San Felipe and Augusta, don't forget to always rock out with your stock out.
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1: It's your fun fact, flashback.
0: Oh, I love phones. Phones. I love phones. I love the phones.
2: Love them.
0: Hi, good morning. Rod Ryan Show. Who's on the phone?
3: Hi, this is Courtney.
0: Oh, God.
2: What up, girl?
0: So great. You sound so great, Courtney. I don't even care if you win or lose. Oh, you sound so good. So yesterday, while I was melting down around this time, the first one of these was made in 1847. Up until that point, we just kind of drank it. What am I talking about?
3: A chocolate bar.
0: Yeah! We were only drinking our chocolate before 1847. The first chocolate bar. Candy bar. You win, Courtney. Congratulations. What are you going to give her?
2: Buzz the Ween tickets. Woo! Courtney, October 25th in the Woodlands. It's 3 days grace. It's I Prevail. It's the funeral portrait. Tickets are on sale. Ticketmaster.com. But this pair is for you, my love.
3: Awesome. Thank you so much.
0: Oh, thank you, Courtney. You're awesome. Hang on. Chili will set you up with your free booty. Mo's got Houston's headlines next. This is Blink-182 on The Buzz.

0: 94.5 The Buzz. Good morning. Rod Ryan Show. Five Finger Death Punch tickets coming your way at 7:20. 8:20, the Suburb Summer Sizzler. Copperfield takes on West Columbia. They're sitting pretty in the Sweet 16 right now. Both James and Gary. One of them advances to the Great Eight. Great matchups. Pit tickets to 311 Dirty Heads on Mo the Show. And speaking of, there's Mo right there. What you got in Houston's headlines?
1: Hey there, and welcome back to school. Angleton, Friendswood, and Tomball ISDs. Happy first day. It's going to be a hot one. Heat dome. Heat wave. No rain. And if you can imagine, more humidity. That's our Tuesday, Rod. Temperatures climb in into the lower 90s. A few spots reaching 100. The record, though, 108. So we can handle 100. It's going to get even hotter starting tomorrow. We could have a 9-day stretch where the actual temps hit 100.
0: Don't tell me what I can and can't handle.
1: 100. You're about to be mad about this next headline. Terry Black's Barbecue officially opens today in the Heights.
0: Okay.
1: So we don't have to drive to Austin anymore. They're the ones with the big old dinosaur beef ribs that are always all over social media.
0: Okay, I've heard of this.
1: Yes, and when people think about Texas, this is unfortunately sometimes the one that they think about. We know we have plenty of awesome ones, and I'm not going to fight about who has the best brisket in town.
0: Yeah.
1: But this one's really good.
0: Where in the Heights?
1: It's on North Shepherd Drive.
0: Okay.
1: Yeah.
0: So let me guess. Line wrapped around the building.
1: I just want to give a big shout out to everyone standing in line already.
0: No.
1: Shout out.
0: No, don't
1: surely.
0: Tell me. No.
1: I mean, you know the guys are there smoking already, so.
0: What is this, Thanksgiving? House of Pies?
1: Let's go. We'll have to pick a day when we all go and stand in line.
0: Yeah, after the heat dome is done doing.
1: Okay, fair.
0: After
1: fair,
0: it's
1: fair.
0: Done doming.
1: Rod, do you have any of those little free libraries in your neighborhood?
0: I do. Well, there's a lot of them in the Heights.
1: Yeah.
0: There's a lot.
1: They're supposed to be filled with, like, kids' books to inspire young readers or, like, adult books.
2: I leave a pack of cigarettes.
1: I do notice that sometimes people leave DVDs in them. I've noticed that before.
0: Wait a minute. This is one of Alex's favorite things.
3: On the DVD!
1: Why?
0: I don't know.
2: I used to drive to school listening to when the new DVDs are out. You play that.
1: Fascinating new free blockbusters are popping up. They have the blue and yellow design, and they're meant to hold physical media, so like VHS, DVDs, Blu-rays, versus these little free libraries that are books.
0: When you take something from a little library, I don't know the etiquette. Mm-hmm. It's yours?
1: Yeah.
0: Is it understood?
2: I think it's left for people to do that.
0: Right, but is it understood that you're replacing that book, or can you just grab a book and
1: just grab.
0: That's it.
1: Yeah.
2: I think you would also have like the understanding. I haven't ever used one, but I would imagine.
1: You do, yeah.
2: Like, if I were like getting one for my kid, that hey, when we finish this, we're gonna bring it back.
1: I work for an organization, and we go and put them in there.
0: You do,
1: yeah.
2: So I know that they're well stocked by people.
1: Yeah,
2: that are
1: we
2: donating
1: stock them up
2: to them. But I also feel like if it's a library,
0: right?
2: You return library books,
1: maybe
2: usually,
1: when you're done with it.
2: Unless you're Peter Brady.
0: I have a ton of DVDs.
2: Red Magic Carriage.
0: They wouldn't all be appropriate.
1: Okay. Would you put them in there?
0: Well, but they're
1: not
0: gone.
1: Done with them.
0: But they're gone, right? Like
1: You
0: put them in there, they're gone.
1: You're not going to get them back. Probably.
2: You can't expect to have them back.
0: Right.
2: Like, don't put your favorite book that you want to read later, like A Christmas Carol. Like, I want to circle back to
0: how
2: this.
0: Many people still have the capability of playing a DVD?
1: That's my problem.
2: If you have an Xbox or a PlayStation,
0: those are still valid, right?
2: Consoles, yeah.
0: Okay.
1: I bought a DVD player
2: parents, right?
1: Recently, like, because when the cable goes out, I wanted an
0: something.
1: Option.
0: Okay. So, you can
1: free blockbusters.
0: You could make your own, like all of these little libraries, but you can also order one that
1: like
0: looks like a mini
1: legit pre-painted newspaper dispenser.
0: We have a link.
1: Thing.
0: We have a link up.
1: It's a little expensive, but the website says that Blockbuster seems cool with them renting their likeness for these little free libraries.
0: Okay.
1: Get one. Robin Williams would have been 75 this month. And his kids kind of came out of nowhere and decided they want their dad back on Instagram. Zach, Zelda, and Cody Williams put out a joint statement saying they reactivated their dad, Robin Williams' Instagram, to be able to share special moments. They said, as technology evolves, we want this to be the safe, trusted place where you can share stories, photos, videos, and memories.
0: I like that.
1: It's really sweet.
0: Curated by the kids.
2: Yeah.
0: And you know what? We all still love Robin Williams. So
1: right.
0: I bet you got some great pictures to share.
1: I think it's sweet.
0: I love this.
1: Yes. And this last video, we've posted it up on our music blog page. Matchbox 20 performed at Illinois State Fair on Sunday.
0: I haven't watched the video yet.
1: Okay. So Rob Thomas.
2: Robbie gets T.
1: Pretty carried away. He's swinging his mic stand around. Big swing. All like, the way around the world.
0: Like the who?
2: I think I was just having fun.
0: Okay.
1: Apparently he does this a lot. He accidentally hit one of the guitarists in the head. Smashed in this guy's ear monitor. All pieces. Had to get them tweezed out of his ear.
0: Oh, hit him that hard.
1: The guy comes back out on stage with a glass of wine and he's like, wow. I told you that was going to happen. The video's hilarious. They're just like making fun of each other.
0: Okay, I want to see it.
1: Rob Thomas felt really bad.
0: On the music blog page, yes. Right underneath Youngblood's broken leg. Or he didn't break his leg.
1: Yes.
0: Did he?
2: I know some of the mic stand, but I've seen Rob Thomas with the like...
1: With him stuff around?
0: Is that a move of his?
2: Where he's swinging the mic like that. I've seen him doing that before.
1: Be careful where you swing your thing. Those are Houston's headlines.
0: Take it.
2: Astros are back in action tonight. They're going to open up a 3-game series with the Angels at Daikin Park. Christian Javier will be on the mound for the Astros, going up against LA's George Klaassen. First pitch is at 7:10. 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That is what's going on in sports.
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22: 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It's showtime.

0: Morning Rod Ryan Show. Welcome to the 7 spot. Those of you carrying over from homeroom, thank you for just joining us. Wakey, wakey, eggs and bakey. We are back at full strength. We are back. Got everything working here. I'm going to get you guys calling in to win some tickets. In about 15 minutes, Five Finger Death Punch, Cody Jinx, you kidding me? September 27th, just around the corner, Woodlands Pavilion. And then just around the corner from that, Halloween. Don't worry about it. I just got a guy sent me, he's working on homemade Halloween decorations. You know what I've never worked with?
1: What?
0: But I've seen it on the internet. I'm obsessed with all of it. Is that foam that comes in a can.
1: Oh, yeah.
0: And then you can go in and start slicing it and like informing it to what you want.
1: Yeah, I see these videos.
0: He's making some monster.
2: People make like spider webs and stuff out of, right?
0: He's making these big monster heads or something. Wow, he just kind of sent me something. And I hopefully he keeps me up on that. But like I can roll with that guy. Mm-hmm. It's August 18th.
1: It's time.
0: My guy is working on Halloween.
1: If you're carving out of foam, it is time to get started.
0: I had to go visit a friend. I was in Chili's part of the world. Our buddy Dennis, I went to go check on him this weekend. So I was in Katy. So a couple of things happen when I head out to the Best Side.
1: You do all the suburban errands?
0: Yeah.
1: Yes.
0: Things that I don't normally get around to. Now, I didn't go as far as going all the way to Buc-ee's, but I did stop at Tim Hortons because London had a gift card. So there's a Tim Hortons out that way. So we stopped in there.
2: Taste of home for you.
0: Yeah. I knew that was coming.
1: Is that a Canadian thing?
0: Yeah. Tim Hortons. It's a coffee shop, donut shop.
1: Okay.
0: Yeah. There's a lot of them in Texas now, to be honest with you. And then I went to what used to be Garden Ridge.
1: Oh.
0: But it's not at home.
1: Yeah.
0: The Halloween stuff.
1: Danger.
0: That they have out there. I don't need one more Halloween thing. I'm telling you, it is a sickness.
2: You have a storage unit.
0: I do. Somebody sent me a meme the other day. It was a modest house. Mm-hmm. And then it was like this huge warehouse behind it. And it said, this is my home. This is my Halloween storage. Yeah. Like, yes.
1: That's you.
0: Yeah. Yes. I need a barn dominium like behind me. Or I need to buy like the house behind me just to store the Halloween stuff.
1: Did you buy anything?
0: I didn't. I was trying to, you know, I was trying to be, trying to show a little restraint.
2: But he has been looking at all those open houses, so he might be trying to just buy a warehouse.
0: I might buy just a house, just to
2: knock
0: store
2: all the walls out and just use it for storage.
1: Constant haunted house.
0: Or it'll just be the Halloween house all year round.
2: Can you get one with a pool at least so me and Shirley can go to that?
0: Okay.
2: All right.
0: The problem is the Halloween stuff that I want, I want the stuff that's big.
2: Oh, yeah.
1: Obnoxious.
0: And I want the stuff that doesn't break down, not collapsible, not inflatable.
2: With the 90-foot skeleton.
0: That's what I want. I want that stuff. So just looked, didn't buy anything.
1: Okay.
0: Am I going back there? Probably.
1: Yeah, absolutely.
0: Probably.
1: You're like dreaming about it.
0: I did put up a poll question. I was kind of found this on the internet.
2: Is it about swinging?
1: That was intense yesterday.
0: Is it about swinging?
2: Is it about swinging?
0: No.
2: I'm really into swinging lately.
0: Well,
2: no judgment.
1: Swinging curious.
0: Wait, did you say I'm into swinging?
1: You are curious.
2: Nobody was more into talking about swinging than you.
0: But then there's a lot of people that listen to this show. I just think
2: everybody swings.
0: I think everybody swings.
2: Yeah.
0: Yeah. I think everybody's having a better time than me. I think everybody's having fun.
2: Okay, so this is not a swinger question you're asking.
0: No.
2: Okay.
0: But the internet and social media was asking, would it be appropriate to drink a non-alcoholic beer at work?
2: Hey, it's appropriate to drink an alcoholic beer.
1: I was going to say, we're the wrong ones to ask.
0: Yeah. Oops. I told the story. We were having some troubles last week, and I just saw a beer can in the garbage here. And I just said, I looked over at Alex and said, is that you? He goes, yep. I said, okay. I didn't question it. So I get it. This job's a little different, but imagine you're just about to go in for surgery. The doctor walks in holding a N.A., you know, a beer. Non-alcoholic. Is it appropriate to drink a non-alcoholic beer at work? That's what the internets were talking about. I put it up on our poll question on the X. 51% of our audience says sure. 48% says nope. I just left it at those two questions.
1: Really?
0: Mo, let's just say you get to this point.
1: Yeah, when I'm a doctor.
0: And
2: could be anytime.
0: The big old yellow school bus rolls up, and the bus, you're getting ready to put sweet, sweet Sailor
1: on the school bus.
0: You're getting ready to put sweet, sweet Sailor on the school bus, and now you got the bus driver rolls up, and in his little holder, he's got a non-alcoholic beer.
1: Yeah.
0: It's okay, right?
1: Technically.
0: It's okay, right?
1: Is it wrong that my brain thinks that maybe you have like a deeper rooted issue that you are craving that so much that that's the taste you want?
2: I don't blame you for your brain going that way. If it's like 9 a.m.
1: Right.
2: And there's a
1: I get that you like the taste of it, but it makes me wonder if
2: if I like the taste of it,
1: issue.
2: I have a problem if I'm drinking at 9 a.m. Why is that okay for you to get to drink it just because it doesn't have booze in it?
1: Right.
2: Just because you want to have your mocktail, a.k.a. orange juice in the morning. I can't have a little screwdriver start the day.
0: You're right.
2: What's wrong with that?
0: When you're drinking a glass of orange juice, that could easily... But it's not misconstrued. My first thought seeing somebody drinking orange juice, I don't think... I bet you there's vodka in there. So I don't think that way.
1: Absolutely not.
0: But you all understand that a bottle of non-alcoholic beer can be easily misunderstood. Easily misunderstood.
1: Oh, yeah.
0: Yes?
1: Same with root beer, too.
0: Right.
1: Yeah, a bottle of root beer.
0: There's that. And there also is...
2: Anything in a brown paper bag
1: that
2: you're drinking.
0: Beer, I feel like non-alcoholic beer... And I don't know what you guys use non-alcoholic beers for.
2: Mm-hmm. Not drinking.
0: But I feel like it's at a time when you... When it's appropriate to drink a beer, you drink that beer in its place.
1: Yeah, you're hanging out with your homies. They're all drinking beer, so you're having an NA. You're pregnant. You want the taste of it. Like, you drink an NA.
0: In my brain, I associate that with it's still drinking time. It's still appropriate beer drinking time, yet you chose to go with a non-alcoholic version.
2: Correct.
1: Yeah.
0: So, again, my question, is it appropriate to drink a non-alcoholic beer at work?
1: It's so weird.
0: Our audience is split. Is split on it.
2: I think it's fine. But I also always thought it was interesting that, like, it was acceptable to, like, go out and smoke a cig and, like, you're getting a buzz. Like, if I'm getting a little buzz but having one beer, like, that's weird. But, like, you can go and just rip darts all day or hit your vape all day and be a little bit buzzed at work. Mm-hmm. I can't have one beer. Take the edge off a little bit.
0: There's a concept in Jewish law that prohibits doing actions that look like they break kosher even if they don't. Think about that concept.
1: Okay.
0: It looks like it's breaking protocol, but it's really not.
1: I think that would be my whole life. You just never know when I'm randomly going to twerk, like in the middle of the day. That is not kosher.
0: I was also going to put like inappropriate and weird as an answer, but
2: It's wild if you bring in a sixer of non-alcoholic beer and you're just like somebody else is going for the sodas or refilling their water bottle. Yeah. You're like, let me get another 0.0. Alcohol.
1: Cheers.
0: This is on the X this morning. You can get to it via links and guests at Rod Ryan Show. We can talk more about it later.
2: I kind of want to just start bringing a six-pack in.
1: Please. Please.
0: On the flip, got a rec check for you. 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
11: 94.5 The Buzz. Good morning. Rod Ryan Show. Thank God, a podcast that's talking to celebrities. We needed that. We got partly cloudy skies today. Nothing over a 10% chance of rain.
12: Oh,
11: highs of around 96. Your prayers have been answered, Alex.
13: Finally.
11: They're talking to celebrities in a podcast.
13: That's why we don't talk to celebrities.
11: Yeah.
13: Past the gravy. That we're against the grain.
11: Yeah, you're NA celebrity.
13: We're just regular guys, just like you guys.
11: What's trending?
13: All right. Do you want tattoos or do you want Dancing with the Stars?
11: Lay some tattoos down.
13: All right. You got
11: all kinds of new ink.
13: I got a little bit.
11: Can't stop, won't stop.
13: I'm going to fill out this part of the arm, yeah.
11: You got a couple more in mind? Like you got somebody in the back? You got a
13: I've
11: couple
13: got some
11: in the,
13: ideas, yeah.
11: In the batter's box?
13: Yeah. I got four or five I want to put on then before I'm done.
11: Alex, addicted. Like, sits down and gets four at a time now.
13: They're not, like, big pieces, so it's like...
11: But he went from nothing on his arms.
13: Yeah,
11: to like,
13: I got to fill it up.
11: Now you look like...
13: Now you see, I see white space, and I'm like, we got to cover it. What are we doing here?
12: Put there?
13: Nancy Mace. Not a political guy, but she is a U.S. representative, a Republican.
11: Yes, yes, yes.
13: She has tattoos, and apparently that's, like, the worst thing ever.
11: It's what's
13: and the Republican Party. I don't know if that's the worst thing we should be focused on, but she was on a YouTube channel, and people were like, "Look at her tattoos!"
11: So
13: they're mad about it.
11: She hasn't always had them.
13: Okay.
11: I think there's a breakup involved. I think she went out and got a bunch of them, like you. Big.
13: Like
11: piece,
13: her arms are pretty big, like covered.
11: Big pieces,
13: yeah.
11: Big pieces, and now she's not hiding them.
13: She is an adult,
11: and she wanted to.
13: It's allowed to do that.
11: Yeah. I mean,
13: it's not like they're not offensive tattoos.
11: Does anybody think that the Senate and the Congress in the near future, we're going to get to...
13: Some of the Senate people do have weird tattoos that are way worse than her tattoos. And
11: I mean, we all know Bernie Sanders' back is probably covered.
13: Bernie's got a butt tattoo for sure.
12: Stop.
13: Fuck the power! He's got that on his ass.
11: Massive back piece.
12: I don't
13: want to
12: think about his butt.
13: Okay, so Nancy Mace is trending.
12: Okay.
13: Whitney Carson is trending. She is a ballroom dancer for Dancing with the Stars and pregnant. And she will, I think she danced with Robert Irwin.
11: Okay.
13: And she was his
12: the
13: partner
12: blonde.
13: Last
12: She's
13: season.
12: Beautiful.
13: She is going to be competing in the upcoming season pregnant now.
12: Okay,
13: so
12: go
13: that's,
12: girl.
13: That's what
12: it's
13: people
12: like
13: are talking about.
12: Kid, right?
11: Great. Got a grade on a curve.
13: I'm not sure, but she's 32 years old.
14: It's good for being pregnant.
13: Married to Carson McAllister. I'm looking at her Wikipedia right now. And then Darren Brownson of the band EMF. last week's Throwback Thursday winners. And the singer, and he's the keyboard player for the band EMF. They played Unbelievable. He passed away yesterday at 55.
11: Oh, oh my God.
13: No cause of death
5: was
13: listed.
5: 55.
13: But yeah, literally last week's Throwback Thursday champion.
11: The winner. And then there's a commercial that it's being used in. There's a commercial, even in no matter what little TV you watch. Like, what is the skin condition that you have where it's like scaly and stuff like that? Patchy?
13: Psoriasis.
11: Psoriasis?
5: Maybe.
11: And there's a unicorn in the commercial, and they're using that song.
13: It's
11: on all the time.
13: And then remember when they were in the Oreo one? It's your crumb believable?
11: Yes. I don't remember.
5: What? I do not remember.
13: I'll look it up and show it to you.
11: You just made that up.
13: You're crumb believable.
5: I don't remember that.
11: You made that up.
13: I did not. I'm not. I swear to God. But that is what's trending on 95 The Buzz.
11: The dumbest thing I ever heard.
5: You cannot.
11: Unbelievable. That guy died?
13: Yeah.
11: So wild that it was in Thursday.
13: 2005, 2006 commercial.
11: Stop. It's not a real thing.
13: Kraft crumbles.
5: That's
11: not real. Don't ever send that to me. Don't ever send
13: it right now, and you're going to play it.
11: Don't ever send me an email. Ever again. Give some tickets away, please.
5: Five Finger Death Punch tickets with Cody Jinx, September 27th in the Woodlands. Ticketmaster.com if you want to buy them. 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
11: Let's go.
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0: a St. Arnold label on it,
1: or looks
0: beery. For an example, and there you are. You look like you're drinking a beer. It's root beer. It's a sweetened, carbonated beverage. It's not a non-alcoholic. It is non-alcoholic, but you don't got to go out of your way to say that. The word beer's in the title. I don't judge that. Okay. Thank you, guys. Can I put out a little piece of music for you today?
1: I'm scared.
2: Is it Crumbelievable that I sent you?
1: He's not opening your emails. They go straight to spam.
0: Did you really?
2: I know they do. I did send you Crumbelievable.
0: Did you send me Crumbelievable?
2: I told you it was a thing.
0: All right, I'll give...
2: It's great, stuff to do. It's a great advertisement.
0: I have time for... Now there's an ad before the ad.
2: That's not... You know how to do that.
0: All right, here we go.
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4: The Crumbelievable.
0: Stop!
2: I told you.
0: Get out of it. Get out of my inbox.
1: I've literally never heard that before.
2: But it was a great ad, though.
1: Really? Obviously not a good ad.
2: Unbelievable. Crumbelievable.
0: Do they still make that crumble cheese?
2: Crumbles? I don't know.
0: I never even saw that cheese available.
1: And I am a cheese girl.
0: Yeah, okay. The fact that it's cheese, I'm going to give it a pass.
2: No, please.
0: I'm going to let it go. Thank you, Alex. All right, I'm going to play a piece of music here.
2: I don't know if it's better than Crumbelievable.
0: Tell me what you think.

0: Okay, just a little taste. Mm-hmm. Just a little taste.
1: Is that AI Luke Bryan?
2: No, it's
0: not
2: Pat
0: AI
2: McAfee.
0: Luke Bryan. It's Pat McAfee.
1: Okay, AI Pat McAfee.
2: No, he's actually
0: here's an album out. Okay, give me the SportsCenter edition for everybody to get into the know on Pat McAfee.
1: Former Indianapolis Colts punter, very loud guy, very exciting guy, eccentric in everything he did, and then retired, worked at Barstool Sports, started his own brand. Now he has the Pat McAfee Show that is on ESPN for like 3 hours a day.
0: And
1: he's also on College Game Day, and pretty much if you've ever watched ESPN the last 2 years, you've probably seen Pat McAfee and his talking yens, talking about like all of the Pittsburgh stuff he does.
0: He is an absolute brand. He is a force.
1: Punters are people too. That was his movement.
0: Him and Stephen A. Smith are the biggest names in sports broadcasting.
1: They are what 99% of ESPN's paycheck goes to.
0: Pat McAfee released his debut album on Friday called The Diary of a Polarizing Figure. And even his fans are roasting him on this. You know where I said I had rock fatigue? Like, enough rock.
2: Mm-hmm.
0: There's so much Pat McAfee out there already. There is so much Pat McAfee to ingest. It's not terrible. All I have is a short little clip. I'll play now that you know who it is.

0: sounds like the country music that I hear of today. Or can you see through that, Mo?
1: No, I love it.
2: I'd like to hear it acoustic and see how close it sounds like to what we just heard.
0: She's an Indianapolis Colts fan. That was your punter.
2: That's fair.
0: He was a great punter. Mm-hmm. He could have played many more years. He could probably play right now.
2: Oh, yeah.
0: But he gave it all up to go into media.
1: Mm-hmm.
0: Do you love Pat McAfee?
1: Yes. But I would judge him if his music was crappy.
0: Do you love that, what you just heard?
1: Yeah, but I like bro country, and it like makes me feel good. I want music that's like happy.
0: Do you
1: it
0: have
1: makes me
0: the album?
1: Good. Yeah, Florida Georgia Line's my favorite.
0: It came out Friday.
1: No, and Alex and I have been talking about it. I've been meaning to listen to it, but I haven't until just now. That's the first I heard of it.
0: I'm going to read you one quote here.
1: Why are people so angry? Who cares?
0: I didn't say everybody's angry.
1: I bet they are.
0: Don't listen to the haters, Pat. This crap is worse than what they even say.
1: I knew that was coming. There's a time and a place for like happy music. Just let it be what it is. Don't be so deep.
0: Another quote said, I love the show, Pat, but not enough people are telling you no.
1: That's hilarious.
2: It is funny.
1: He doesn't care.
0: You're rich enough,
2: you can do whatever you want.
1: Yeah, it's his dream. Let him do it.
2: He did it.
0: I don't think it's horrible. It's not what I listen to, but right. It just, if you put that on and you said this was like the number one.

0: Belly roll.
1: This is the biggest. Wow. You're going after Jelly?
2: That's actually how he started.
1: Jelly is involved in this in some way.
0: Okay, so he's already surpassed him, I think.
1: Who's the guy that helped him with it?
2: Jelly Roll introduced him to Ernest, who writes a lot of music.
1: Okay.
2: Ernest helped Pat McAfee.
1: All right, well, I've got
0: all
1: the Pat McAfee and his new bro country on the music. I did put it on the music blog page today.
2: Thanks, Brad.
1: Yeah, I think enough people know who Pat is now that it was worthy of playing a little clip. I thought it sounded just fine. Good job. Here's Stone Temple Pilots. Must be.

0: so good. Stone Temple Pilots and Interstate Love Song, Rod Ryan Show on this Tat Tuesday. Man, I completely missed that. Is she a senator, Congress? I never know the difference.
1: She's a politician.
0: She's a politician, and she went out and got a ton of attention. She's a good-looking politician. Mm-hmm. She got not one, not two, eight new...
1: Most important story in politics.
0: Pretty big pieces of tattoos that she's now not shying away from showing, that she got all this ink. I missed that one. Damn it. All right, I'm going to retroactive get that one over to Chili. Just because we were talking about Pat McAfee and his new Bro Country album that came out. One more week to go to break a record. Ella Langley, you got to go back to mid-April when this song became the number one song on Billboard's Hot 100. Mid-April. You got to go back 18 weeks now. So 18 weeks. If it holds strong for one more week, it'll tie to become the second longest leading single. It'll tie Tipsy from Shaboozy and Old Town Road. I think she has the record for consecutive weeks. Those guys may have dropped off and then came back.
2: Okay.
0: You know, so now Mariah has the longest record because she comes back every year.
2: Every Christmas.
0: Every Christmas she comes back with her stupid Christmas song, and she's been number one.
2: Stupid Christmas.
0: She's been number one 22 weeks, but not consecutive.
2: Okay.
0: So
2: it's weird how that works.
0: So there is history being made right now with this Choosing Texas song. I finally saw the video. I understand what the song's about now.
2: Alex Rod walked in the other morning and he was like, so I watched the video. I'm like, what video are you talking about? He's like, Ella Langley. I was like, welcome.
0: Yeah, I didn't give her any backstory. I'm like, hey, I finally saw the video.
2: Like, which?
0: What are you talking about?
2: You know the video. You know.
1: The Ella Langley video?
0: But now I know what Choosing, like, it tells a story. The guy.
2: We tried to tell you since April.
0: But it wasn't.
1: I thought she was going to choose Tennessee.
0: I needed to see it.
2: Okay, and now it all makes sense. It all came together.
0: But are you kidding me? This almost seems like an industry plant to me.
2: What?
0: Because with the Jack Daniels reference.
1: Yes, absolutely. Okay. And then, an industry plant.
0: And then she buys a Shiner beer, which I know that's very Texas.
2: Yes.
0: And then
1: she's not trying to choose Texas, though.
0: Is she new?
2: Is this a new
0: artist?
2: Yeah, newer, yes.
0: So then you mean to tell me that they just called up Miranda Lambert and say, hey, I think we got a big song here. You need to be in this video
2: because Miranda co-wrote it.
0: Because it's going to be huge. Oh, I didn't know that.
2: Yeah, she co-wrote it. So they're like, Miranda's like girl power and Texas.
0: But that big story video with breaking down and the dialogue and everything, they just made that out of the gate? Or did they go in and do it after it was a hit?
2: No, it was from the gate, from the get-go.
0: I mean,
2: knowing you have Miranda on the song,
0: right?
2: It kind of put all their eggs in one basket.
0: But the product placement with the Jack Daniels.
2: Everybody does that now, though, right?
0: Yeah, I don't know. I don't watch this stuff.
2: Get behind.
0: When's
2: the last time you watched a music video?
0: Well, yeah, so I saw the video. I know what it's about now. So 18 weeks in, I'm cool.
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0: 94.5 The Buzz. Good morning, Rod Ryan Show. One guy wants to hear more of that Pat McAfee stuff.
1: I'm going to listen. I have to.
0: I sent him the link to the music blog page. You can go and listen to what Pat McAfee is doing. He's got a new album that came out on Friday. Okay, Suburb Summer Sizzler next hour. James in Copperfield, Gary, West Columbia, we're coming back to you. Circling back, because they've already won their way in. John's other John already sent me the backstory. How they got in. So this is going to be another great matchup at 8:20, brought to us by Shell Federal Credit Union. I got Mo right now with Houston's headlines.
1: Heat dome, Rod. Yeah. It's a heat wave.
0: And with no rain. Heat dome and dry and ugh.
1: Oh, and we're adding more humidity today. That's our Tuesday. Temperatures climbing to the lower 90s. Few spots reaching 100. Feels like temperatures 107. And it's going to get hotter. Starting tomorrow, we have a 9-day stretch where temperatures could actually hit 100 every day for 9 days.
2: Wow.
1: CDC released new numbers yesterday. You're going to see this in the news. It shows the number of American parents choosing not to vaccinate their children rose sharply last school year. Marks the fourth consecutive year that the national exemption rate hit a new record, and the vast majority are non-medical reasons for doing so. The numbers come as the U.S. endures its worst year for the measles since 1991. Alex answered this question for me earlier, thinking about the past week, how many hours of sleep have you had per night on average?
0: He had it right on his phone this morning.
3: Five.
1: He had a tracker.
0: What was it, 5.5? Your average?
3: I was counting because of the weekend. I got some more sleep.
1: Oh, you got a little extra. So you're, ruins your average.
0: What is your average? Can you, I don't know if you can simply do this on your.
3: Oh, like a couple weeks ago, it was like I had 3 hours. It was basically what I was averaging a night.
0: I'd like to know what your average is Monday through Friday.
1: Yeah, don't count the weekends.
0: I think I'd like to know that, but then I know I'd hate the answer.
3: Like this was so, last week, I had 3.5 hours, 3:59, 3:36 for and Wednesday, that's, Thursday, Friday.
0: And there's no nap.
3: No.
0: You're not doing a chilly during the day at all. You got kids, nap.
3: Yeah, I don't have time.
0: A little cat nap with the kids maybe? Here and there?
3: Saturday I did that.
0: Saturday, but not during the week.
3: Mm-hmm. My kids, I get to my mom... by the time they're done with nap time, so I don't even have the opportunity to
0: do nap time. Our friend John Mayer summed it up best. Your body is a wonderland.
3: Fathers, be good to your daughters.
0: How do you do it?
1: The number one answer for Americans was 7 hours.
3: Bunch of losers.
0: Yeah, I get six and a half.
1: Same, six.
0: Is what I get. You got to get up early because you live in San Antonio.
1: I do, so it's a little extra drive.
0: Do you forget about it, Alex, on the reg that she has to drive 45 minutes to work every day?
1: No, still in bed.
3: Sometimes I'll like be taking the dog out. I'm like, man, Mo's probably
0: on the road.
3: Been up for 2 hours now.
0: I completely forget how long it takes you to
3: Mo had to get up at 2 a.m.
1: No, this is not the story I wanted to tell.
3: Well, we're just talking.
1: This story is that 5% of people are reporting they do not sleep at all during the week.
3: Ever.
0: I don't believe
1: zero.
0: Them.
3: I don't think 5%. It's possible.
1: You would die.
3: Your body would give up. They do torture to people like that, and it makes them go insane.
0: So when people say, oh, I haven't eaten all day. Well, what about those chips? That didn't count.
3: Well, I had a smoothie, but that wasn't like, I didn't eat.
1: Actually sleeping, but you like feel like you're not getting rest. Like, I do that.
0: There's a couple of nights.
3: Nap.
0: It'll hit me once, twice a year, that I will just sit there, and I won't sleep. And I know that, like, I'll be up all night. Mm-hmm. I'll come in here. It'll happen once or twice a year. There's other nights where it's like, I don't think I slept much last night, but I think I dozed in and out.
1: We should get trackers,
0: There's no way people are going 3 days without
1: curious.
0: Sleep.
3: Fun to look at.
0: On the reg.
1: I don't know if I want to know all the time, but I am curious.
0: I feel sad for you if that is you, though.
1: Yeah, I'm vampires.
0: That's a horrible thing.
1: We continue to get more details regarding the sudden death of actress Hayden Panettiere. Mm. So apparently she'd flown to South Carolina on Saturday with her on-again, off-again boyfriend. Just before 2 p.m. on Sunday, we hear a 911 call about an unidentified female who had gone into cardiac arrest. Authorities there in minutes perform CPR. She was pronounced dead half an hour later. The 911 call does mention an overdose, and reports are saying that Narcan was found in the room, but it's not clear if it was used on her or someone else at the apartment. So the police investigation obviously still open, but the local coroner said there was no signs of trauma that would have contributed to her death. She was 36. Youngblood in the news. He posted that he seemed to have hurt himself, but his tour is going to keep on going. He was in a dirt bike accident, Sturgis, South Dakota. He's seen riding around before a show last week. And then he played that very night, visibly limping, telling the crowd he had injured his leg, but he grabbed a bottle of Jack Daniels, took a big swig, and just continued on.
0: I am going to be that guy.
1: What happened?
0: Do we have any footage of the crash?
1: Oh, you want to see like how bad it actually was?
0: Or is it like, just like milking? Hey, I'm just like you. I'm one of you. I'm a biker too. And I know...
3: Right, bruv.
0: You know, and I'm going to fight through it, and I'm going to still play for you because I love you. I'd never cancel on you. Give me a Jack Daniel. Do we have footage of the crash?
1: I don't. Someone show me the crash.
0: I like the guy.
1: I thought he was like your child.
0: I thought
1: you really liked him.
3: He could be taking the piss out of us on this one, eh?
1: There's crutches. There's a bandage, but we all know people like the sympathy.
0: Just, there's a little cred right there, you know? I'm one of you.
1: Those are Houston's headlines.
0: All right, what you got?
3: Astros are back in action tonight. They're going to open up a 3-game series with the Angels at Daikin Park. Christian Javier is going to be on the mound for the Astros, going up against LA's George Klaassen. First pitch is at 7:10. 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That is what's going on in sports.
0: Suburb Summer Sizzler.
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0: 94.5 The Buzz. Halfway point of the show, people. 8:06 on this Tattoo Tuesday. Thank you guys for rolling with us today. Suburb Summer Sizzler. Yep, lock and load. That's coming up in just a bit. We're going to give you another keyword to text. National contest. But boy, it's a good one. About an hour from now, we'll be getting you kind of set up for this. It's $1,000 to the winner if you're chosen after you text the keyword to 200-200. Round trip airfare to Vegas, two nights hotel, ground transportation, two tickets to both nights of our 2026 iHeartRadio Music Festival. And yeah, $1,000 to just, I mean, that's money. You got to set money aside just to funny money. Those are fun coupons. That's
1: I'm
0: 1,000.
1: So jealous.
0: That's 1,000 fun coupons. I don't want you coming home with anything, unless you win at the tables or something. But blow that money. It's found money. Mm-hmm. Not that I'm not telling you something that's hard to do. It's 2 days in Vegas. You can peel through a grand easily. Partly cloudy skies. Nothing over a 10% chance of rain. Highs of around 96. It is National Fajita Day.
1: Oh.
0: I'm putting on my gloves here. Hang on. I'm putting on my boxing gloves.
1: Okay.
0: Hang on. Put them on. Hey, give me a second. Papacitos, come at me. You come at me right now. Papacitos Cantina. Best fajitas.
1: Yeah.
0: I'll fight you. I don't want to hear that it's a chain, but you guys are so spoiled. You are so spoiled. And that doesn't mean there's 100 places that are better, but there is a lot to choose from here.
1: Mm-hmm, we have options.
0: I have people that come in from out of town. Mm-hmm. When I take them to Papacitos, OMG, they are so happy. And the service is good. I'm telling you, I got to grade on a curve. Mm-hmm. The service is always great. I think they still train their employees. What a novel concept to train servers. Is anybody that doesn't like Papacitos fajitas?
1: That's actually my husband's go-to as
0: Even
1: well.
0: If you think, if you come at me with this ninfas on navigation, the original, blah, blah, blah. I say, come on. Come on.
1: That's hard to take someone that you're coming from out of town because they have such like weird stuff too. It's not like Tex-Mex.
2: I have a hot take.
0: Please.
1: Oh, geez.
2: I think that fajitas are fantastic. They're amazing. They're awesome. I think they're also overpriced, and they're pretty much the same just about everywhere you go. It's meat that's okay. Sizzling with all the stuff that you have to do all the work for.
0: Okay.
2: But that's the fun part. It's like crawfish, where you're like, I'm doing the work. I'm putting together all this stuff. That's what makes it exciting. Mm-hmm. I think the excitement of like the like vibe of like, we just got fajitas for the table. I think that's more, that's better than the fajitas themselves.
0: Yeah, it's a good vibe. You're right. It's like doing shots. It's like, I don't like shots, but I like doing them with people.
1: Right, friends.
2: It's like pizza to me. Like, I've never been like, these fajitas suck.
0: Yeah.
2: But, like, there's definitely fajitas where I'm like, this meat was better than this meat.
0: Let me see.
1: They ain't cheap.
0: National Fajita Day. Ooh. Who makes the best? Lupe Tortilla, the original location is the best, says Aaron. John says Papacitos. Wow. Ray says his wife. Okay.
1: Aww.
0: Another vote for Papacitos.
1: Ray's wife.
0: Jonathan Waltman, he says, I liked the Kroger brand, but they no longer sell them unless you order them online. I didn't know that.
1: No.
0: Tio Baracho. Guys, we're talking about going to a place, okay? I know your wife and your mom and your
2: Ray's wife
0: and your meemaw and your papa are great. Tell me where to go for the best ones. George said he used to love Donna Rocky when they were in Westheimer Road. He said, Rocky. Oh, great. Thanks. That was 25 years ago, he said. So a bunch of votes for Lupe Tortilla, which those are great too.
1: Mm-hmm.
0: It's a chain.
1: Yeah.
0: It's a chain. They're great.
2: El Jarrito and Katie. Pretty bomb.
0: Just can't hate on a chain. As long as they're consistent everywhere.
1: Fair.
0: And I feel like the Papacitos are pretty consistent. I have my favorite one, too. I happen to like going. I'd rather go down I-10 and
2: Mexican
0: go,
2: food should go be towards the most the consistent of any food.
0: By the Beltway. What's that?
2: Mexican food should be the most consistent of any food.
0: Yeah.
1: You can taste when it has more love in it, though.
0: So you said your husband's go-to
1: is
0: Papacitos.
1: Yes.
0: Do you have a favorite fajita?
1: No.
0: No. Mm-hmm.
1: No, we go to Papacito's. He gets the fajita pack. I do enchiladas, and right. I'm happy, very happy.
0: And I know, like, here they come, like that one little corner place. Okay, share that with us, though. Share it with us.
1: Yeah. You know? Share that with us. Share your wife with us.
0: Or do you...
1: send her over.
2: We'll just talk to us.
0: Whoa!
2: If you do.
0: Mo!
2: Right, as questions.
1: He said his wife is good. I'll take her.
0: Queso and rice.
1: Now I'm hungry. For queso and rice.
0: Hey, we need to get Copperfield in West Columbia on the phone. We got a game to play. It's the Suburb Summer Sizzler. James and Gary, tell me where the best fajitas are. It's National Fajita Day. Don't feel shame talking about a chain. No shame in a chain, baby. All right. These James and Gary are sitting in the Sweet 16. Winner goes to the Great 8. I'll tell you how they got here. We'll say hi to them. We'll play the game right after this break, man. You can't.
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2: 94.5 The Buzz. Good morning, Rod Ryan Show. Oh, so excited. I'll give you the backstory. I'll give you everything. Just because Other John gave it to me already. But yeah, the Suburb Summer Sizzler brought to us by Shell Federal Credit Union. I am lock and load and ready to go. Not a heat advisory because it's not expected to feel like 108. There should be like, it should be like almost heat advisory. It's going to feel like 100.
3: Heat advisory adjacent.
2: It's going to feel like 107. So you don't get the actual.
3: Just say it's a Rod Ryan Show heat advisory. And then we can say that. And yeah. It's given by you.
2: Yeah. It's just going to be balls hot today.
3: Balls hot.
2: Balls hot.
3: That's actually the first trend. No.
2: What is trending?
3: Ketel Marte is trending. He is an all-star second baseman for the Arizona Diamondbacks. He was a no-show to their game last night.
2: What?
4: What's that mean?
3: Just did not show up.
4: Is he okay?
2: Sorry.
3: That was what we were asking. They said they couldn't get in contact with him. He has been placed on the team's restricted list, which is for non-baseball reasons or personal reasons that people are stepping away. But also, if you don't show, then they can hold a roster spot for you.
2: Okay, they know where he is.
3: It's making me seem like something happened with the team. And
2: You can't go off the grid. You can't.
3: MLB, they got people.
4: Yeah. Are you sure?
3: They got people, yeah.
2: Yeah, they know where he is. They're just not telling us.
3: Yeah, we don't know, but they know.
2: Yeah.
3: And that's why they're not telling.
4: Okay, if you say so.
3: Ketel Marte, trending. Penn State is trending. Mm. 14 arrests were made tied to a cocaine ring that was coming out of a frat or involving a fraternity.
2: So old school.
3: They're alleging that the pledges were made to cut up cocaine so then they could then package it and sell it.
2: That is so loose. Like pledges. You don't think somebody's
3: creep life, am I right?
2: But you don't think somebody's gonna talk?
3: Oh no. Right. Yeah.
2: Like what?
4: They went in so bad.
3: Yep, that's a big story. I feel like that's going to be a bigger story in the coming weeks. And then Tupac murder trial is going on right now. I feel like we're talking about it every day, but I haven't seen like the opening statements were made yesterday. It's beginning, and it's going on in Las Vegas right now.
2: It's headlining the Crazy Criminal blog page, so I thought enough of it.
3: I see very like loose stuff talked about every day, but I haven't seen anything like definitive. Like, this is what we got. But right now, opening statements, that's all I have. So that is what's trending on 95 The Buzz.
2: All right, here's your summary, game summary.
4: Ooh, yeah, tell me.
2: From the great Other John. Today, again, we have a game where we have someone who won by shouting out their name and getting it right versus someone who won when their opponent got it wrong.
3: Hell is all the time.
2: Let's say hi to Gary. Good morning, Gary.
5: Go on.
2: Come. On the kick drum.
5: With the kick drum.
2: Okay.
4: He knows.
2: So you're playing for West Columbia. Gary from West Columbia. You won your game when you got Sublime Santeria. That song's probably the most famous game in the Suburb Summer Sizzler. You got it in 1.8 seconds, tied for the second fastest time in that first round. Dude, you were laser. That song's easy, though.
5: Try it again.
2: That song's easy.
4: Okay,
2: we're going to give you I know. I didn't think it was that easy, but.
6: And Gary, on the kick drum. Come. On the kick drum.
2: All right, we're not doing drops for everybody. You won that one. I do love that drop.
4: That's a good one.
2: Now, James had a different pathway here. Good morning, James.
7: Brother Rod.
2: We call you Bodie. Is that right?
7: Yes, sir.
4: Oh, yeah.
2: This is Bodie. He yells out Bodie.
4: I remember.
2: Now, Bodie got in, if you remember, Copperfield. He played that bonus game. And you won when listener Alex jumped in 3.8 seconds. Alex got POD right, but he couldn't get Youth of the Nation.
4: Mm.
2: Mo,
7: yeah.
2: I believed her when she said it too. We know this isn't where she comes from. She goes, Rod, I knew that song.
4: I knew the song. I didn't know POD. But
2: you knew
4: like,
2: Youth of the Nation.
4: Song. Yeah, I knew that.
2: Yeah.
4: So
2: that's where we're sitting.
4: Yeah, Bodie,
2: so,
4: that's where we're sitting.
2: Bodie, that's what got you into the Sweet 16. I don't know if that gets you into the Great 8. But it's good to have both of you on board. You heard that Gary had the first. You heard Gary had the fastest, tied for the fastest time in the first round, right?
7: So far, yeah. Okay. So far, yeah.
2: Thank you, Other John, for those stats. Everybody enjoys that, especially me.
4: And me. Yeah, I do.
2: West Columbia, Copperfield. One suburb goes home, another advances to the great eight and gets closer to that $5,000 from Shell Federal Credit Union. Alex, please load up a song.
1: All right.
2: For my guys here. Gary with the kick drum and Bodie. Bodie, you ready?
7: I'm ready.
2: Gary, you ready for your song?
7: Rock and roll.
2: For those listening at home, I need the song title and I need the band that performs the song. You have to shout out your name when you think you know the answer. Wait for me to call on you. Here comes your song in 3, 2, 1.
8: I hope you know.
7: Gary.
2: Gary.
7: No apologies, Papa Roach.
2: Yeah.
7: Damn.
2: Is anybody John, I gotta get a time on that.
4: Yeah.
2: Holy cow. Please. That was so fast.
7: That was quick.
4: That's Bodie.
2: But that's another that's sub 2 seconds.
1: Yeah.
2: Right? It has to be.
1: The majority of what he heard was Jacoby taking a breath.
2: That's 2 seconds. Bodie, the game stops here.
4: Yeah.
2: What were you mad
1: about that,
4: You've heard the song. You know the song.
2: That was.
7: Yeah, I know.
2: All right, Bodie, thanks for playing. Copperfield is out. Bodie, have a great day.
7: Have a good one.
2: Gary with the kick drum. Wow. There are some insanely fast players in this game.
1: Killers.
2: You're right. There's killers. But if you're going to get in the grade eight, you got to be a killer.
1: You can't be waiting out people to miss right now. You're not going to win.
2: Cool. What do you know about tomorrow?
4: I know we have Mike from League City taking on Matt from Cleveland.
2: Oh, boy. Matt.
4: That's him.
2: Oh, God. He's a killer, too. Okay. Gary, you're a killer. That was a great statement game, dude. You feeling good?
7: I'm feeling great.
2: One game away from winning cash now.
4: Whoop, whoop.
2: Grade 8 players move on to the final four, and that's $250. Dude, you got to be feeling good about that. Great job today.
9: It's just like Grandma used to say.
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0: 94.5 The Buzz, Papa Roach, no apologies. I hope you're not... What?
1: That was Gary.
0: Yeah. I hope you're Gary. What?
2: Oh, God.
0: That was awesome.
1: That's a gift.
0: West Columbia in it to win it. Great game today. Tomorrow's going to be another great game. Remind me again who's playing. I'm sorry.
1: Tomorrow we have Mike in League City.
0: League City.
1: Versus Matt in Cleveland.
0: Matt in Cleveland.
1: I already hate it. Mike and Matt.
0: Mike and Matt. Nah, you'll do fine.
1: Okay.
0: You'll do fine. Because you got to yell out your name.
1: Yeah.
0: Well, these are pros. Okay. These are pros. These are Sweet 16 people.
1: It's real.
0: They know what they're doing here. Thank you to our friends over at Shell Federal Credit Union for ponying up the $6,000 for the Suburb Summer Sizzler. 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It only gets better. It only gets better and tighter. And the thing that I like is I'm playing with you guys. It's Wizard and Alex doing this behind the scenes. As much control as I am, it's self-admitted, control freak. Okay? Guy's been with me 11 years. He'll tell you. Okay. I don't want to know. Like, I don't want to know.

0: to using pumpkin pie sauce, and there's no real pumpkin. 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
1: They do pumpkin.
0: Dutch Brothers Coffee and Dunkin'. 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And I think that most of the places are pretty honest about it.
1: Yeah. I don't think people care.
0: Does that bode well for now that you know? I bet you most of you didn't know that Starbucks has real pumpkin in their PSL. So, thetakeout.com. Food blog page today. There's all kinds. Maybe Chili thought this was big enough, he gave it its own blog page. But it is on the world famous at thebuzz.com.
2: What are you wearing?
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0: 94.5 The Buzz. Good morning. Rob Ryan Show. Nothing wrong with that. Haven't heard that in a bit. It's Neon Trees and Animal. I was already in a good mood. I might be in a better mood right now.
1: That's all it takes?
0: Yeah. Sometimes it does. I'll tell you what.
1: Surely write that down.
0: Music still does have that effect on me. You know, I some of these other guys that have been in radio as long as me, you know, you play less and less music, you know, because everything you say is so important. It's like, oh, everybody just comes to the boarding to hear me talk. And I've always wanted to make sure that the music element still stays on, you know, as part of the show, because it gets me going, too, in the morning. Which, you know, when we play a game like the Suburb Summer Sizzler, the fact that it's a music-centric game, it's the game is based around music. It's not something silly that we're not sipping soup and doing all these other ridiculous things that we do on the show. Mm-hmm. We heard from a former player.
1: Melissa.
0: Who is the most famous Suburb Summer Sizzler contestant that did not win.
1: Wait, but you have to remind.

0: reminding me of her story. She just emailed.
1: I feel like she was one of the very, Alex might remember. I don't think it was the, God. Other John, where are you? Melissa, Suburb Summer Sizzler.
2: Sangria.
1: First game ever? Maybe?
2: First year, no, maybe not.
1: First year? So,
2: it was one of the early games.
1: Melissa.
2: Mel Hyde.
1: Yells out her name. Sublime, Sangria. We all went, oh, no. So she swung the bat, didn't get it right. Why are you hearing from her now? Is she listening?
0: She sent us a picture.
1: So she's listening.
0: She said, I was estate shopping this weekend with my hubby and we saw a sign. Had to take a picture. Even though I mispronounced Santeria.
1: No, you didn't mispronounce it. You said a different word.
0: She said, they're still one of my favorites. Love y'all. Mean it when I say it. Melissa, it's a picture of her with one of those city signs. It says you're like 4 miles outside of Sublime. Did you know there's a Sublime,
1: that's so
0: Texas?
1: Great. She, you weren't in here, Alex. The most famous player in the Sizzler that didn't win.
2: Yeah.
0: Melissa?
1: Easily. It was just so like, it was so funny. And then she leaned into it. She checked it. And then I would tell the story.
0: Stop.
1: And
0: she's did
1: like,
0: you just die when it happened?
1: She would lean into it. She, you know what I mean? Like
0: I would have melted in my chair.
1: She's owning it. That's her claim to fame on the
0: her.
1: Show. It
0: I
1: was so
0: Melissa.
1: Great. Please put that picture up on our stories.
0: Oh, okay,
1: so people share that with everybody. Thank you, Melissa. You're great.
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0: 94.5 The Buzz. Good morning, Rod Ryan Show. Tattoo Tuesday. It's our number one link. We're still getting some numbies on Mo's six picks from yesterday.
1: Oh, my gosh.
0: Don't roll your eyes.
1: I'll do better next time.
0: Don't roll your eyes. I'm saying it's good. You're getting six picks hits on Tuesday from Monday.
1: Thank you.
0: Keep scrolling, guys. Keep scrolling. All right, get through all the family activities.
1: Oh, my word.
0: And you'll be rewarded with a bikini shot there at the end. Oh, John chimed in. Did we need something?
1: He said he was like at his actual job.
0: Like he has a job. Like he works. I don't know what he does.
1: Very smart.
0: I know it's like whatever involves smart people. He does that. He's like, yeah, my wife said you guys were asking about me. Do you need something?
1: We do.
0: Just curious about Gary's time today.
1: Yes. Just Suburb Summer Sizzler.
0: Curious how quickly he chimed in on the Sizzler.
1: Fast.
0: He'll get us that. All right. Good morning, everybody. Thank you, John.
1: Thanks.
0: iHeartRadio Music Festival, 10 after 9. A chance to text in to win that. And Mo right now with Houston's headlines.
1: Heat dome.
0: Ooh,
1: it's a heat wave.
0: Hot.
1: No rain.
0: And
1: more humidity.
0: No advisory today, though.
1: No, we don't make it that far. It's our Tuesday. Temperatures climb into the lower 90s. A few spots reaching 100. Feels like temperature is 107. And it's going to get even hotter. So this is your warning. Starting tomorrow, we have a 9-day stretch where actual temps hit 100. So that's not the feels like. That's actual temps for the next 9 days.
0: That'll be advisory.
1: Joy.
0: Material for sure.
1: I think you're about to be mad about the next headline. Because I'm ready to get in line. Terry Black's Barbecue officially opens today in the Heights.
0: I didn't react the way that people are reacting.
1: People are crazy.
0: Yeah, people are into it.
1: Yeah.
0: And I'm not saying it's not great. I just don't know some of this stuff. I'm not the foodie.
1: Fair.
0: On the show.
1: It's one of the famous ones in our state.
0: Yeah.
1: People used to drive to Austin for these massive dino beef ribs.
0: Yeah.
1: They also melt in your mouth brisket. Like, they're great. We have a great barbecue scene. The greatest, I would say, in the country right here in Houston. So adding another might seem a little crazy, but shout out to everyone standing in line right now.
0: I still haven't been to Truth.
1: Because the line's too long.
0: There's always a line.
1: It's really good.
0: I mean, are they bringing out refreshments in the line?
1: On the hot days.
0: Are they sending a kid out there with a drink menu at least?
1: I don't know. We'll give it
0: umbrellas
1: a little bit, and then maybe we go try. Would you stand in line?
0: Fans.
1: If it's cooler out, would you stand in line with me?
0: Yeah.
1: Okay.
0: Yeah. I need to get involved in some of this stuff.
1: I'll push you in a wheelchair.
0: All right. Thank you.
1: Rod, do you have any of those little free libraries in your neighborhood?
0: A lot of them. There's a ton of them in the Heights.
1: Yeah.
0: I mean, I don't have to go four doors down from my house to get to the first one.
1: It's cool. It's supposed to inspire young readers by just, you know, walk up to one of these things, open it up. There's some kids' books. There's some reading materials. But every once in a while, you'll see someone throwing, like, a DVD in there.
0: Is that allowed?
1: I mean, there's no rules, I don't think, but there is a fascinating new spin on the little free libraries. They're called free blockbusters, and they're starting to pop up. We're noticing them because they do have the blue and yellow branding like a blockbuster used to, but these are meant to hold physical media, so you're sharing your VHSs, your DVDs, your Blu-rays.
2: On the DVD!
0: It is a funny drop.
1: Only a few dozen of them across the U.S. I'm kind of thinking more are going to pop up.
0: I think it's a cool, and I would contribute. I've got a lot. I threw away a lot. I still have a lot that I need to get rid of.
1: But the ones I have, I don't want to share. Like, I'm holding on to them for a reason.
0: Did you say VHS or no?
1: I have some VHSs, some of the Disney ones.
0: But is this a part of your story? Are people throwing them in there?
1: You can throw them in there, yeah. It's all physical media. It even says Blu-rays.
0: I think people will grab them, won't even be able to play them. They just want to put them on their shelf. There is some kind of nostalgia. You know, you put the Lion King in there, VHS.
1: Yeah.
0: It looks cool on your shelf. I mean, some people,
1: that's why I saved them.
0: Disney nerd will want that.
1: But I definitely don't have a way to play a VHS in my house.
0: Oh, I do. I've got a combo.
1: Do you?
0: I got a combo. Yeah, yeah.
1: Wow.
0: I don't know if it works, but yeah, I had a combo.
1: Free blockbusters popping up in a neighborhood near you.
0: Yeah, so there's a link up to this, and if you want to buy, a lot of you guys are handy, okay? Your host is a half a man. You can buy a box, and it's all pre-done
1: up. Pre-painted, it kind of looks like a newspaper dispenser.
0: So you can buy, it's $400.
1: Yeah.
0: You're like, okay, I'm not that in a giving mood. There is some stencils
1: on the website.
0: And some things. So there's a whole kind of a kit you can get involved if you want to get one of these started in your neighborhood.
1: Blockbuster seems to be cool with it. Long live. Robin Williams would have been 75 this month, and his kids are doing something to cement his legacy. Zach, Zelda, and Cody are his kids. They put out a joint statement saying they reactivated their dad's Instagram page. They're going to use it to share special moments. They said they want it to be a trusted place. Stories, photos, videos, memories that they can just kind of reflect their dad. I think it's sweet.
0: Okay.
1: And then this last video, have you got a second to watch it?
0: Oh, no, I haven't yet. You described it really good, though, so it makes me want to see it.
1: Matchbox 20 is performing at, like, the Illinois State Fair or something. And Rob Thomas is very into what he's doing, and he's swinging the whole mic stand around, like, full around the world.
0: It's a Pete Townsend from The Who. That's his move.
1: Rob hit his guitarist, Paul, in the head.
0: That's gotta hurt.
1: It smashed Paul's ear monitor in the process.
0: And it broke it in a bunch of pieces, right?
1: They had to use tweezers to get it out, like picking the pieces out of his ear.
0: Hey, fun fact, most of the people that listen to this show know this, that Alex will put in like a lot of the music that, you know, to accompany your story.
1: Right.
0: Safe, to, like sometimes he puts it in. Safe to say this is your favorite Matchbox 20 song?
1: That's hard.
2: I don't know. Damn was really good.
0: Okay.
2: That in Yourself or Something Like It was one of the first albums I ever owned. So
0: these guys
2: got
0: were
2: a special tie to Matchbox 20.
0: They were so nice.
1: Really?
0: Not that they're not nice. When they first came out, they rolled through New Orleans so much.
2: Unwell.
0: And played clubs. And they came in. They were like our house band for a while in New Orleans. Even though they were from Florida, they just they liked the market. We were playing them a lot on the air. Not the first, but we were early, and they came in all the time. They were such nice guys.
1: The video makes me love them more. You're going to have to watch it.
0: Yeah.
1: It's up on the music blog page, on the world-famous Rod Ryan Show page at thebuzz.com. Those are Houston's headlines.
0: Take it, Alex.
2: The Astros are back in action tonight. They're going to open up a 3-game series with the Angels at Daikin Park. Christian Javier will be on the mound for the Astros, going up against LA's George Klaassen. 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That is what's going on.
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0: 94.5 The Buzz. Offspring, come out and play. Keep separated. Welcome to the 9 spot. Our fourth and final hour together. Thank you guys for hanging with us today. I forgot I had a poll question up this morning. Hey, non-alcoholic beer. Nothing wrong with it. Nothing wrong with it. I know. We talked about it once today on the show. Would it be appropriate to drink a non-alcoholic beer while you are at work? Everyone's work's going to be a little different. We did have somebody that worked at an fill-in-the-blank ISD.
1: Yes.
0: And I said, how would it look? The optics.
1: She was so
0: How would it look? She won some tickets from us earlier. Mm-hmm. And I just said, okay, tell me what you do for a living. What would it look like you drinking a non-alcoholic beer? She's like, I work for an ISD. No.
1: It's a hard pass.
0: And there's nothing, like, you know, Alex takes a hard stance on some things. Like, it's a non-alcoholic beer. You're not doing anything wrong. Mm-hmm. I think everybody agrees. You're not doing anything wrong.
2: But.
0: But optics and...
3: It's not my fault that you read something wrong, though. Like, that's on you for reading and judging based on something erroneous.
0: Okay. And then I said, I didn't use you as an example. I used Mo, but now I'll use you. When your kid, when you put her on a school bus and that bus driver rolls up drinking an NA beer and you're putting your kid on that school bus, isn't it a little weird?
3: It can be weird, but I can also think something's weird that's not weird.
0: I talked about a doctor maybe getting ready to perform some surgery.
2: Cheers.
0: And right before he puts you out, he's taking a sip of his non-alcoholic beer.
3: Mm-hmm. I'd rather take a sip of a cigarette or take a hit of a cig, but...
0: would water be better right now? Would Gatorade?
3: Need to taste.
2: Wait, what's the poll say?
0: Sports drink?
2: Do people agree with us?
0: Something, It was sitting at about 50-50 for quite a while. 58% of our audience says no, 42 sure. I didn't even give a maybe option. Mm-hmm. I wanted a real hardcore yes or no. Just because you're not doing something wrong doesn't mean it doesn't look wrong. There's that. And
3: you can't fault for somebody for doing something wrong if it's not.
0: And I just think that some drinks have a time and a place. 8 o'clock in the morning, mm-hmm. driving kids around in a school bus, it's a weird place to be drinking a non-alcoholic beer.
3: But it's also like well, you know how bad soda is for you? That's like drinking, you're drinking all your sugar right now.
0: Mm-hmm. And then what if you have
3: a sugar crash and you're with my kids?
0: What if he's got that little igloo right there next to his seat?
2: Stop, and he can just...
3: If it's non-alcoholic, he's got
0: six of them in there, and he's just going one after another. Mm-hmm. Non-alcoholic.
3: It's non-alcoholic.
0: Optics. It looks weird. I did have a guy who said that it was playing off of something that you said earlier, Mo. Mm-hmm. Good for him. I mean that. That's not a bless his heart. That's a really, I'm proud of you. He said he was, let's just say he was 6 years removed from drinking. Mm-hmm. He tried the non-alcoholic beer so that he could just hang out with people.
2: Yeah, everybody's drinking beers. I just want to hang.
0: And then he said, he goes, it made it look like I wasn't handling it well. Like I needed the taste of beer. And he said he doesn't do it anymore. At first, he was doing that to fit in. Mm-hmm. And then he felt like he didn't fit in because he felt like people were judging him for drinking a non-alcoholic beer.
2: Yeah, like, he can't just say no completely.
0: Yeah. That.
2: No, I feel
0: so,
2: that.
0: So then he doesn't do that. You somehow talked like that. Mm-hmm. And he was playing off of what you said. He goes, I kind of felt that way. All right, that's our... we got a poll question up on the X at Rod Ryan Show. We're all over the place. At least I am. On our Facebook page, it's National Fajita Day. Who makes the best fajitas? I appreciate those very bold souls that are saying Papasitas. I appreciate you because I'm one of you. I'm one of you. I'm not saying these one-off places aren't the best ever. Like when you talked about this new place coming to town.
2: Mm-hmm, the barbecue place.
0: You didn't say the word fajita because they're probably not a thing. They're known for these big dinosaur pieces of meat, mm-hmm. right? Briskets. That's different.
2: Yes.
0: It's a different, people have different specialties.
2: People get very passionate about it.
0: Yeah. So, hashtag National Fajita Day. People are talking about where the best fajitas are. I do like that guy that said, Rod, I'll share this with you, but don't tell anybody. Like,
2: those are the best.
0: He doesn't want anybody going there because it's like his secret.
2: I know.
0: He doesn't want to win.
2: Heaven forbid the line.
0: Yeah, he doesn't want a line. All right. You can trust me with that stuff. Texting a word. to the number 200-200 for the iHeartRadio Music Festival and $1,000. 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
12: 94.5 The Buzz. Good morning, Rod Ryan Show. We got pit tickets still to come on the programs. You've been waiting. I know you've been waiting a while. Pit tickets, 311, Dirty Heads. That's this Sunday. I didn't even think about it. Mo already grilled the person that won yesterday. Said, hey, picture. 311, over the shoulder, in the pit. You got to send us a picture on Monday. Whatever. Maybe. Maybe we'll get a couple. But we're going to ask that of you in addition to asking you a question of something that happened today on the show. Mo the Show coming up at around 9:50. Boy, this thing's really not playing nice with us today. Here we go.
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12: Okay, Alex, what you got?
14: Today's AOL is pretty easy. You're going to see if you can draw a perfect circle. And if not, you're going to see how close to a perfect circle you can draw.
12: This is awesome.
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15: Oh, no.
14: So it was a little bit more difficult than with a mouse, I would imagine. 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
15: Wow.
12: That's really good.
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12: Right?
14: Yeah, I tried it 5 or 6 times beforehand, but I still got that. 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You select go, and then you try and just draw as perfect of a circle as you can. Like, think of the most rounded circle you can do.
15: Mm-hmm.
14: 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Not bad. So see if you can get closer than 95.6 today.
12: Nothing cuter than a little kid drawing like a human's head, and they start at one point, and then they come around with their circle, and then they're nowhere near where they started.
14: Oh, yeah, there's just the big
12: and then
14: gap.
12: We would always have these, like, I don't know, look like a Dr. Seuss point to our heads at the top.
14: Yeah, pretty much. But this is a fun little exercise, so we can see if you can draw a perfect circle today at the world-famous Rod Ryan Show page at TheBuzz.com.
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0: 94.5 The Buzz. Still a great summer tune. That's Sublime and Ensenada. And Rod Ryan Show. Hot. Not as hot as it's going to get, right?
1: Mm-hmm.
0: When does the triple digits, like the true temperature, start? Tomorrow. I got a guy here that's not on the X, and I'm going to keep him just as a guy. He doesn't want his name out there.
1: Okay.
0: Rod, I don't have an X account. I'm a no on the NA beer at work. I fly for a major airline. He's a commercial pilot.
1: That's so funny.
0: I fly for a major airline. How would you feel if your pilot shows up with an NA beer in his hand, gets into the cockpit? How would you feel? No name on the air for this one, please. 20-year listener. Sock, shoe, sock, shoe. Pick up the freaking ice cube. I like this guy. Don't kick the ice cube underneath. Commercial pilots.
1: Yeah, that's a hard pass.
0: Bad luck.
1: Yeah, bad luck.
0: Bad luck if you're showing up with a non-alcohol beer. Nothing wrong with it. There's right? I got a lot of people. I guess it, I hadn't said it on the air, but a bunch of people. You know, there's traces of alcohol in there. I guess.
2: Yeah. You have like 100 of them.
0: Yeah, I was going to say, how many to even for it to register?
2: You're not going to be wasted from non-alcoholic beer.
0: The question this morning, would it be appropriate for you to drink a non-alcoholic beer while at work? 57% of our audience, no. 43% say yes. I don't think this is anywhere near the audio that I got this morning. I'm going to share it real quick. Funniest clip of the year. The BJ wig clip from Home Shopping Network.
1: Oh, yeah.
0: Might be the on-air blunder of the year right now. But this comes to us from Good Day Detroit. Every city. Can you believe it? It's already August. I mean, every city has one. Every city's got at least one or two of those shows. So from Good Day Detroit, let's hear what they got into.
3: Now they're ice fishing because everything is frozen.
0: Mm-hmm.
3: And you're looking for fat in the beaver.
0: Yeah.
3: The beaver is the beaver is the most sought after.
4: It is.
3: Ryan, do you think you could eat beaver? It's fat and then it's meat.
0: Oh, God. I like that it's legit real laughter.
1: Yeah.
0: Like, it's like when somebody loses it on the air.
1: And you can't recover.
0: That's great. It's so fun to be a part of that. So it's legit. That's wild and zany for a TV show. That's set on this show, and it's just like we just keep going about our day. Right? But you're on Good Morning Detroit. It's like, oh, my God, she just asked him if he ever eats beaver.
1: Did you genuinely believe that she didn't really know where she was going?
0: She was leading him.
1: Oh, okay.
0: I thought she was leading him. The girl on QVC, the lady, mm-hmm. was talking about getting a blowout. That's a maneuver with the blow dryer.
1: A maneuver?
0: I don't have hair. I'm not in your space. What is a blowout?
1: Maneuver. I'm forever.
0: Is it a technique?
1: Yeah.
0: She wanted to say blowout, and she said it looks like a blowjob, and then she, you know, we heard the clip. It was very funny. I think Jimmy Fallon had her on, and then a much lesser thing, but still, it's a status. You ever see celebrities on sandwiches?
1: No, what's that?
0: It's like an Instagram account.
1: Okay.
0: She got her own celebrity on a sandwich. Like, that's a big deal. I feel like I made it. It's kind of like the, you know, Weird Al, like, parroting your song. If you make it on Celebrity on a Sandwich, you're kind of...
1: Is it on Instagram?
0: I don't know. Celebrity on a Sandwich. She's sitting on a sandwich. Good for her. She made it.
1: What the heck is wrong with
0: If not, I turned you on to a little something today. It's good. Did we all have the experience in this room when a particular company out there offered you 12 CDs for one penny, and it sounded like the greatest deal in the history of music? Did we all have that shared experience?
1: No.
2: I was a little behind after that, but I know what you're talking about.
1: I don't even know what
2: Columbia
1: you're talking about.
2: House,
0: you didn't get in on that?
2: But you stole from them, right? Like, no one paid them, did they?
0: Columbia House.
2: You just got free stuff, basically.
0: And obviously, I'm much older than you guys. My sister started me off with this.
1: Mm-hmm.
0: She got 12 albums sent to the house. and it was like Christmas morning. Columbia House Records and Tapes.
1: Okay.
0: That's what this company did.
1: Mm-hmm.
0: So, this makes sense to you or no? You don't know what I'm talking
1: it's
0: about.
1: It's you see a commercial for this.
0: It's not a scam, or is it? You get the 12 CDs for one penny sent to your house.
1: Okay.
0: Now you're on the hook to buy at their prices a certain number of more CDs from them.
1: Okay. Since you've signed up for the 1 cent, you've committed, but then they're going to take your credit card info and keep charging you.
0: Next level, your mom's credit card.
1: Fair.

0: and the blowfish. It could have been, it was just a stack of CDs showed up at once. And it's such a locked in core memory. You forgot about all the negativity that went around with all of these CDs and then sending them back and blah, blah, blah. And everybody's trying to scam it. That's the only reason why I know Terre Haute, Indiana. Because that's right. Terre Haute.
1: Yeah.
0: I think that's where they must have been based out of.
1: Oh, really?
0: I never heard of it. I think it got a mention on Christmas Story. I think it's got a mention on Christmas Story. I didn't know where it was. I didn't know anything about it. But I always had to mail my stuff back. Like, I don't want this dumb CD. That's I don't so want funny. Barry Manilow. Look at what I ordered. I ordered Kiss and Van Halen. Why are you sending me Barry Manilow? Yeah, it's done. It's done.
1: I'm sorry for your loss.
2: Yeah, dude.
0: I talk about it in the way that we just talked about Blockbuster recently. Mm-hmm. And your kid's not going to know what it was like to go on a Friday night, maybe with your dumb, dopey girlfriend or boyfriend, and you go and you pick out a movie, and you saw somebody there on date night, too, and you picked out a movie, or the new ones were gone. That Columbia House is just such a core memory for music fans. Absolutely done. Who knew they were around 71 years?
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4: Bye, summer.
3: Bye.
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0: 94.5 The Buzz. Good morning, Rod Ryan Show on this Tattoos Day. Appreciate you guys hitting up all those links and guests. Chili put a lot of links and guests up for you today. 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Alex just directed you over there, his little perfect circle.
1: Yeah.
0: Exercise. Tattoos Day. Oh, you want to keep up on the Suburb Summer Sizzler? You want to see the brackets? That's online. The Looking at Ladies blog page. Hayden Pantier.
2: I know, every
0: Pantier.
2: Time.
0: She deserves better. I can't say that. The music blog page. Oh, I got the link up to...
2: For...
0: What country did we listen to today? We listened to a couple country
2: Pat
0: songs.
2: McAfee. The Pat McAfee album.
0: The Pat McAfee album came out. I didn't think it was bad. He's getting killed. I didn't think it was bad. Poll questions and three things you must see. All of that stuff. Oh, I do have... The Good Morning Detroit clip on the three things you must see. You heard it. That's all you need. But if you want to go to the website to see more, you can. What are you giving away?
2: Pit tickets.
0: Oh, yeah.
2: 311 Dirty Heads Sunday in the Woodlands. Ticketmaster.com if you want to buy them. Or if you know the show, we're going to make sure you're in the pit.
0: Okay, Mo's got a question.
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0: 94.5 The Buzz. All right, it's 9:52. I've had enough of these people in this room. It's enough.
1: Lies.
0: It's enough.
1: You said you'd take me to lunch.
0: I'm not taking you out to lunch. I'm not waiting in those lines that you want to wait in. I'm not doing that. I don't want to ruin your question. I don't know what you're asking right now. Okay. For tickets in the pit, 311 Dirty Heads on Sunday, what is your question?
1: Rod, what does over half of our voting audience say would be inappropriate to drink at work?
0: Nothing wrong with it.
1: Nothing wrong with it. I just think it's a bad look.
0: Should playing
1: drink
0: Alex.
1: What at work?
0: Sounds like you have the problem.
2: Yeah.
1: 713-212-5945.
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0: 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A couple skates from Green Day. Good riddance time of your life. Getting ready to wrap up this Tat Tuesday. Jeremy wants in. Jeremy wants in here. Like right now. Jeremy!
1: Give us a second.
0: 4 minutes, bro. Jeez.
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0: You guys ready to go today?
1: His voice is hurting, though. Jeremy's... Did you hear that yesterday?
0: No. What did he do? What did he get into?
1: I don't know. He's a wild man.
0: Okay. Over to the phones here. Good morning.
3: Good morning.
0: Hi. Who's this?
3: It's CJ.
0: Hey, CJ. Welcome into the show. Where are you from?
3: Okay. Friendswood.
0: Okay. It's great to have you on today.
3: Thank you.
0: CJ from Friendswood.
1: Hey, CJ. My question.
3: Hey, Mel.
1: What does over half of our audience say would be inappropriate to drink at work?
0: There's nothing wrong with it, CJ.
3: I think non-alcoholic beer.
0: Yeah. N-A. No alcohol.
1: There were some good examples, though. We heard from a pilot. We heard from an educator.
0: Yeah, I brought up the kids, the bus driver driving around your kids. Drinking a non-alcoholic beer.
1: Just a weird look.
0: How would it be? How would that go over at your place, CJ, if you drank a non-alcoholic beer?
3: People would be questioning it for sure. And be wondering why I'm not drinking a real beer.
1: Oh. He works here. We could literally walk around and no one, I don't think anyone would say anything to us.
0: No.
1: They'd just be like, oh, there's Rod drinking a beer.
0: If you were doing it every day, they might say something.
1: Okay, yeah, fair.
0: CJ, you're the winner. What are you giving them?
1: CJ, you're going to be in the pit on Sunday.
3: In the pit?
1: Yeah. Hope you have closed-toed shoes for 311 and Dirty Heads. They're in the Woodlands Sunday. Ticketmaster.com for everyone else. CJ, pinky promise me you'll send us a picture in the pit.
3: You know it. Mo with the buzz.com.
1: M-O, CJ.
0: Oh, she's got the most popular email on the show now.
3: That's it.
0: All right.
1: Thanks, CJ. Congrats.
0: Thank you, brother.
3: Thank you, Rod.
0: Mo. Can't wait to be disappointed. Pointed on Monday morning with no CJ email.
1: I trust CJ.
0: He says he's going to.
1: I trust him.
0: They all say they're going to send us a picture. Hey, Rosie. She finally won her first fresh out of bed head-to-head ever. She says she played a handful of times. She's never won before. Finally getting these games going again.
1: Yes.
0: Yeah, we don't want a one-pump chump here, right?
1: She was the sweetest lady.
0: Well,
1: if you have to call her a one-pump chump, it's going to be so cringe.
0: I won't call her that, but I will call her a one-slam clam.
1: Ah! No, Rosie!
0: Courtney! Courtney won the 3 Days Grace Buzzoween tickets. Amber, Five Finger Death Punch tickets. Thank you to Shell FCU. Gary with the kick drum. I don't know what the time was on that. It was
4: fast.
0: I don't even know that the gun, it was, he said the name of the song maybe before the song started. I don't know. But he's repping West Columbia. Tomorrow, League City takes on Cleveland in the Suburb Summer Sizzler. We play every morning at 8:20. It is must listen to radio right now, man. Okay, Jeremy, nonstop nooner. Pick your tickets with him in the 1 o'clock hour. He will also have a keyword for you at 1:10 today. Teresa at 5:10. You hear the keyword. You text it to 200-200, and then you're in the drawing for the iHeartRadio Music Festival and $1,000 cash, weekend in Vegas, all that stuff, all right? That's it. That's it, guys. It's National Fajita Day. People are still, the ongoing discussion, who has the best fajitas? That discussion will never end. That's on our Facebook page. Thank you for all the interaction today. We're on a 20-hour break. We'll do better tomorrow. We will? We will. Guys, I said we'll do better tomorrow.
4: We will.
0: Everybody!
4: Yeah.
0: Everybody will do better tomorrow.
4: Definitely. Why are you looking at me?
0: I'm looking right at you.
4: I thought I did great.
0: Drinking over there.
4: I didn't drink anything.
1: Cheers.
0: AMF.
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We got 5 rounds to get through every single work week. I'm that guy in your corner. It's time to tighten those boxing gloves, put your mouth guard in. Trying to use as many boxing metaphors as possible. Can. Here we go. We are Houston's Rockin' Alternative. It's Charmin 84.5, The Buzz. Got 3 days of grace on your radio. Come on, Tuesday. Oh, yeah. Ring that bell.

getting you through those hot, hot Houston days. We just distract you with those concert tickets. That's how we do it. Sherman 84.5, The Buzz. You pick your tickets at 120. This week, your way to see Stain, Foster the People, or Better Than Ezra. Those winners always right after your nonstop dinner. See you there.

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back in your midday. It's Charmin 84.5. Boss Faust in the band, popping out some brand new music. 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But then you got other bands and their Jerry Springer drama just stealing the spotlight. Sid Wilson and Slipknot. So you know what? Let's put a spotlight on it. Fuel got a brand new single out titled Pull Me In. It's more Fuel. You need something fresh. All your details online.

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everyone out there digging fence posts. Anybody's out there just working in attics, hopefully we're giving you a reason to turn it up today. We're thinking about you. A high of 97 degrees. Going to be the same throughout the rest of the week. Just keep chugging that water. I think what? Electrolytes are important too. Sharpen your bits. Steady 4-5. The Buzz. It's hot. Godsmack.

There we go. We are Houston's Rockin' Alternative. It's Sherman Middays, 94.5, The Bus. Tuesdays today, we finally start to wake up. We got to keep that work week moving somehow. That means your nonstop nooner launching at 11:50. We're going to get you into that back-to-back music. Here comes your Linkin Park.

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6: Houston's Rock and Alternative.

Trying to make sure you can always be that cool person with that little factual music news. This is where you get it. Here comes that short and sweet music news on your Tuesday. It's Charmin 84.5 for the bus. I know we got those Linkin Park fans in H-Town just a little over a week away, September 30th. They've got that documentary/concert thing coming out called Unshattered. It's going to be Linkin Park on your screen. Just more reasons to turn it up. All your details online. 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

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Got Stained in your nonstop nooner hand. 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Almost there. It's Charming New Mid-Taste, 94.5 for the Buzz.

0: Yes, they do. Lots to win. 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
2: 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We're in the Sweet 16. Mike in League City and Matt from Cleveland, Texas. 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

Just try and keep up. We are Houston's Rock and Alternative. It's Sherman 84.5 Bus. Here comes your next chance to win your way to the iHeartRadio Music Fest. The keyword to win it right after Evanescence. And as soon as we get back, here comes that Tuesday edition of You Pick Your Tickets.

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Winner, winner, chicken dinner. 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

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Here comes your sloppy seconds. Always doubling down. 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Jeremy@thebuzz.com. 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

Telling you, it's just one round at a time. Keep getting you to that Friday. We are Houston's Rockin' Alternative. It's Sherwin 94.5, the bus. The one and only. Teresa in for your Tuesday afternoon drive. She's got you waiting to see 311. And if you want to go hard, she's got you waiting to Five Finger Death Punch. She'll grab that first one at 420. Paramore.

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I got new music. I got movie news. I got free stuff. I'm Teresa. I'm here to help you adult better. It's Papa Roach, Even If It Kills Me, 94.5 The Buzz.

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So the government threw a list to give. I'm going to give it to you. What to do if you see a UFO. Give me three songs. And I'll just tell you right now. Yeah, the big Vegas trip. 5:10 p.m. I'm going to send John on a plane with a lot of money in your pocket. I'm Teresa. Welcome to The Buzz. Switchfoot. Let's go.

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I love doing a good life lesson. Like, what do you do if you see a UFO right now? I would play dead. That would be my first plan of action. The U.S. government said document everything, the time, the place, your location, check flights and satellite data, report your findings, and they say to contact your local astronomy club. Do we have like a Houston 713 astronomy club that I... Is there a 1-800 number? I didn't know that, but I'll just play dead. I'm going to stick with my OG plan. I'm Teresa. 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

right, here's our wins for the day. Coming up after 3, I'll get you qualified to go see Somber in LA and meet him. You and a guest will cover the costs. Just after 4, I've got more tickets for you to go see Five Finger Death Punch. Then the Vegas trip at 5, and then after that, we're going to play the Monday game. Today, I'm thinking of a number between 1 and 50. This is to get you into the pit at 311 Dirty Heads. We got a lot to do.

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Let me get you in on this easy win. Somber in LA. 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

You know what? I'm going to give you early entry right now on the 5 o'clock game for pit tickets to 311 Dirty Heads. I'm thinking of a number between 1 and 50. Okay, I picked the number. If you want an early entry, hit the red talkback mic on your iHeart apps. I'm Teresa. We are The Buzz. We'll play the game after 5.

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1: I'm over it. I'm ready for hoodie weather, sweater weather. I want all of it. I'm ready for it. Please. All right. It's not happening anytime soon. We all know that. But you know what is? Your ticket win on Five Finger Death Punch at 4:10 p.m. right there. I'm giving you a hookup on a pair of tickets. I'm Teresa. We are 94.5 The Buzz.

If you're new to 94.5 The Buzz, I call Story of the Year until the day I die my, like, emo Romeo and Juliet moment. Like, in my brain, it's Claire Danes and Leonardo DiCaprio singing to each other. Anyway, I'm Teresa. We are 94.5 The Buzz. Let me get you in on Five Finger Death Punch. I got a pair of tickets for you to go to the show. All right, it's going to be September 27 in the Woodlands. Open up that iHeart app with The Buzz pulled up and on. Hit the red talk back mic. You know exactly what to say. Hey, T, hook it up for me. I will pick one of you. Pile in and good luck.

0: have a shocking musical stat to toss you in three songs. Just wait. Right now, let's find out who's going to go to the show. Five Finger Death Punch.
1: Hey, T. Hotel's been taking it up for me. Thank you. I love you.
0: Benjamin, I love you, too. You're off to the show. Five Finger Death Punch 20th Anniversary Tour. Ow! That's a good win. Thank you for listening. It's Evanescence Afterlife right now. I'm Teresa. We are the

I saw this stat today. Traffic deaths increase 15% the day major albums are released. Think about it. You're in your car. It's full of blast. You're not paying attention to the road. You probably there's songs that make you speed. We've talked about that before. Never in a million years would I have put two and two together. So when new music drops, sit on the ground at home with pillows around you. Listen to it for a couple days. Then bring it to the car. Your precious cargo. I don't want to risk a thing. I'm Teresa. It's Pearl Jam 94.5 The Buzz.

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right, coming up, we're going to focus on your two big wins. First up, at 5:10, I got the keyword you need to win your trip to Vegas. No one's going to do Vegas like you, because you're not just going to go to our iHeartRadio Music Festival and twiddle your thumbs and, you know, play pinochle. You're going to go and you're going to party, and that's why I feel like you're going to get the win. Then after that, we play the Monday game. I'm thinking of a number between 1 and 50. This is going to be your shot to sit in the pit for 311 Dirty Heads. We got a lot to do. I'm Teresa. Welcome to it. It's Metallica time now. 94.5 The Buzz.

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0: Get ready. Your trip to Vegas is after this. Marcy Playground Moment. I'm Teresa. Welcome to The Buzz. Cell phones ready. Thanks.

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0: 94.5 The Buzz. I'm Teresa. Welcome to the Monday game that we're going to play today. I'm thinking of a number between 1 and 50. First one to get it right, you're going to sit in the pit for 311 Dirty Heads. Just to help us out, here's one of the early entries.
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0: 31's too high, and that's all I'll say. That's a good hint. That's a really good hint. Open up that iHeart app listening to me right now on The Buzz. Hit that red talkback mic. 1 through 50. What number am I thinking? It's obviously lower than 31. Good luck.

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Hey, in case you missed this, Ghost Rider, July 28, 2028. That's going to be the release date. That's going to be a doozy. Black Panther 3 will be out December 18, 2028. The X-Men reboot will be out May of 2028. I love it. I'm Teresa. We are 94.5 The Buzz.

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So I just read that the VMAs are going to scrap the best rock category for the first time ever. I'm not even being funny when I say, and I'm in the music industry, I did not know the VMAs were still a thing, and I thought MTV went away. I am so confused. So we're good. We're good. The rock alt genre, you can Google this. It's one of the top genres right now. So if it ain't broke, you know what I mean?

Really quick, I would be doing my city a disservice if I did not mention Frank Beard, longtime drummer for ZZ Top, Houston's rock band, has passed away at the age of 77. He passed away at his ranch in Richmond, Texas. So cheers to a legend. Parents, play your kids some ZZ Top. Let them know what's up. After my show, of course. I'm Teresa. We are 94.5 The Buzz. 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
1: 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I'm here for it. You be there for it. 8:20, the Suburb Summer Sizzler. We're in the Sweet 16. Mike in League City and Matt from Cleveland, Texas. They'll battle it out to get into the Great Eight.
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2: You won't see the engineer that slams the Nissan Rogue's door 13,920 times. Or the corrosive chamber that simulates 15 years of life in 5 months. Or the Rogue heat-baked for over 300 combined hours. What you will see is a vehicle that can take punch after punch and keep rolling. Nissan. 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We put it through the worst, so you get its best. For J.D. 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
3: Ice Cube's Big 3 season has come down to this. The Big 3 Championship is coming to Charlotte. Who will be crowned the Big 3 Season 9 Champion? Plus the Big 3 All-Star Game. The biggest names in the game, all on one court, one more time. 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

I gotta go, but before I do, I just wanted to, you know, just let you know I'm proud of your grind, and I know adulting is not fun. I deal with the stress too, and you gotta like walk out of your body and look at what you're doing. Like 5-year-old you would be like, wow, that's awesome. Like you're crushing it. So continue your grind, one foot in front of the other. 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I love you.

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